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1: President Trump has signed an executive order focused on childhood vaccine schedules. At the White House today, Trump said the order splits the childhood MMR vaccine for measles, mumps, and rubella into three shots. The order also pushes for all childhood immunizations to be administered at separate medical visits instead of one visit. And COVID and flu vaccines are no longer being recommended for all young children. One of President Trump's former personal attorneys, Todd Blanche, has been sworn in as the next U.S. Attorney General. That ceremony held in the Oval Office today. The Senate confirmed Blanche Saturday after weeks of debate with a handful of Republicans in opposition. Rounds of severe storms are starting to fire up, impacting nearly 67 million people across the Midwest to the Northeast tonight. Forecasters say the storms are hovering over the I-95 corridor and will move through Washington, D.C., Maryland, up through the New York tri-state area. They say the primary hazard is expected to be damaging winds. I'm Scott Carr.
2: For Northwest Indiana, we are tracking severe weather at this hour. The National Weather Service issued earlier a severe thunderstorm warning for northeastern Pulaski County and southeastern Stark County. Now there's a severe thunderstorm warning in effect for northeastern Stark County and east central LaPorte County until 7:45 central, 8:45 eastern. A severe thunderstorm was located near Coons Lake, or 10 miles north of Knox, moving east at 20 miles per hour. 60-mile-an-hour wind gusts are possible. Expect damage to roofs, siding, and trees. Once again, a severe thunderstorm warning in effect for northeastern Stark County and now for east central LaPorte County until 7:45 p.m. central, 8:45 eastern. Also, a severe thunderstorm watch is in effect for the entire listening area.

0: For Northwest Indiana, we are tracking severe weather at this hour. The National Weather Service issued earlier a severe thunderstorm warning for northeastern Pulaski County and southeastern Stark County. Now there's a severe thunderstorm warning in effect for northeastern Stark County and east central LaPorte County until 7:45 central, 8:45 eastern. A severe thunderstorm was located near Coons Lake, or 10 miles north of Knox, moving east at 20 miles per hour. 60-mile-an-hour wind gusts are possible. Expect damage to roof, siding, and trees. Once again, a severe thunderstorm warning in effect for northeastern Stark County and now for east central LaPorte County until 7:45 p.m. central, 8:45 eastern. Also, a severe thunderstorm watch is in effect for the entire listening area.
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0: For Northwest Indiana, we are tracking severe weather at this hour. The National Weather Service issued earlier a severe thunderstorm warning for northeastern Pulaski County and southeastern Stark County. Now there's a severe thunderstorm warning in effect for northeastern Stark County and east central LaPorte County until 7:45 central, 8:45 eastern. A severe thunderstorm was located near Coons Lake, or 10 miles north of Knox, moving east at 20 miles per hour. 60-mile-an-hour wind gusts are possible. Expect damage to roof, siding, and trees. Once again, a severe thunderstorm warning in effect for northeastern Stark County and now for east central LaPorte County until 7:45 p.m. central, 8:45 eastern. Also, a severe thunderstorm watch is in effect for the entire listening area.
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0: The National Weather Service in northern Indiana has issued a tornado warning for north central Pulaski County and southeastern Starr County until 8 o'clock central, 9 o'clock eastern. A severe thunderstorm capable of producing a tornado was located near North Judson or 9 miles southwest of Knox, moving east at 20 miles per hour. Flying debris will be dangerous to those caught without shelter. Mobile homes will be damaged or destroyed. Damage to roofs, windows, and vehicles will occur. Tree damage is likely. This tornadic thunderstorm will remain over mainly rural areas of north central Pulaski and southeastern Starr counties, including the following locations: Beardstown, Denham, Ripley, and Bass Lake. Take cover now. 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Avoid windows. If you are outdoors, in a mobile home, or in a vehicle, move to the closest substantial shelter and protect yourself from flying debris. Once again, a tornado warning is in effect for north central Pulaski County and southeastern Starr County in northwest Indiana until 8 o'clock central, 9 o'clock eastern. When was the last?
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0: The National Weather Service in northern Indiana has issued a tornado warning for north central Pulaski County and southeastern Starr County until 8 o'clock central, 9 o'clock eastern. A severe thunderstorm capable of producing a tornado was located near North Judson or 9 miles southwest of Knox, moving east at 20 miles per hour. Flying debris will be dangerous to those caught without shelter. Mobile homes will be damaged or destroyed. Damage to roofs, windows, and vehicles will occur. Tree damage is likely. This tornadic thunderstorm will remain over mainly rural areas of north central Pulaski and southeastern Starr counties, including the following locations: Beardstown, Denham, Ripley, and Bass Lake. Take cover now. Move to a basement or an interior room on the lowest floor of a sturdy building. Avoid windows. If you are outdoors, in a mobile home, or in a vehicle, move to the closest substantial shelter and protect yourself from flying debris. Once again, a tornado warning is in effect for north central Pulaski County and southeastern Starr County in northwest Indiana until 8 o'clock central, 9 o'clock eastern.
9: 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In Highland, Michigan City, and all over the region. 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

0: The National Weather Service in northern Indiana has issued a tornado warning for north central Pulaski County and southeastern Stark County until 8 o'clock central, 9 o'clock eastern. A severe thunderstorm capable of producing a tornado was located near North Judson or 9 miles southwest of Knox, moving east at 20 miles per hour. Flying debris will be dangerous to those caught without shelter. Mobile homes will be damaged or destroyed. Damage to roofs, windows, and vehicles will occur. Tree damage is likely. This tornadic thunderstorm will remain over mainly rural areas of north central Pulaski and southeastern Stark counties, including the following locations: Beardstown, Denham, Ripley, and Bass Lake. Take cover now. Move to a basement or an interior room on the lowest floor of a sturdy building. Avoid windows. If you are outdoors, in a mobile home, or in a vehicle, move to the closest substantial shelter and protect yourself from flying debris. Once again, a tornado warning is in effect for north central Pulaski County and southeastern Stark County in northwest Indiana until 8 o'clock central, 9 o'clock eastern.
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1: Todd Blanche has been sworn in as the next U.S. Attorney General. A ceremony was held in the Oval Office today after the Senate confirmed Blanche Saturday following weeks of debate with a handful of Republicans in opposition. The final vote, 50-49, with Republican Senators Susan Collins of Maine and Lisa Murkowski of Alaska joining Democrats in opposing Blanche. Severe storms are starting to fire up tonight, impacting nearly 67 million people across the Midwest to the Northeast. The storms are hovering over the I-95 corridor and expected to move through Washington, D.C., Maryland, up through the New York tri-state area. The high heat that much of the nation experienced in July has broken a new record. The National Oceanic and Atmospheric Administration says average temperatures across the lower 48 states and Washington, D.C. reached 76.9 degrees, beating the previous record set in July of 1936 and 2012, making last month the hottest July ever recorded in the contiguous 48 states. I'm Scott Carr.
2: For Northwest Indiana, scattered showers and pop-up thunderstorms for tonight. The entire listening area, including Chicagoland and Cook County, Illinois, under a severe thunderstorm watch. Some of these storms could produce heavy downpours. Temperatures falling in the upper 60s. Very muggy. For tomorrow, an 80% chance of showers and storms. And once again, these storms could be severe with heavy rain. Highs around 80. Once again, a severe thunderstorm watch is in effect for the entire listening area.

0: For Northwest Indiana, a severe thunderstorm watch is in effect for the entire listening area, including Chicagoland and Cook County, Illinois. Muggy conditions for tonight with scattered showers to pop-up thunderstorms, and some heavy rainfall is possible, low around 68. Tomorrow, an 80% chance of showers and storms, and some of these storms could be severe with heavy downpours, highs around 80. Once again, a severe thunderstorm watch is in effect for the entire listening area.
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3: He's a ranch hand in a pinch, man. 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Cause she's a gold digger with a quick trigger. A cast iron skillet swinging lid flipper. Now he's a double wide on the county line.

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1: Rounds of severe storms are impacting more than 70 million people across the Midwest to the Northeast. Forecasters say the storms are centered over the I-95 corridor and moving through Washington, D.C., Maryland, up through the New York tri-state region. They say the primary hazards will likely be damaging winds. President Trump is saying Iran should pay damages for the harm the leadership of that nation's inflicted on the world for the past 50 years. That was Trump's response when asked about Iran's latest demands as negotiations play out with the U.S. Over the weekend, Iran had a number of demands, including that the U.S. completely compensate Iran for damages from that now five-months-long war. Trump also says the U.S. now controls the Strait of Hormuz. The president has signed an executive order focused on childhood vaccine schedules. He says it would call for the splitting up of childhood MMR vaccines for measles, mumps, and rubella into three separate shots and push for all childhood immunizations to be administered at separate medical visits instead of one visit. I'm Scott Carr.
2: For Northwest Indiana, scattered showers and pop-up thunderstorms for tonight. The entire listening area, including Chicagoland and Cook County, Illinois, under a severe thunderstorm watch. Some of these storms could produce heavy downpours. Temperatures falling in the upper 60s. Very muggy. For tomorrow, an 80% chance of showers and storms. And once again, these storms could be severe with heavy rain. Highs around 80. Once again, a severe thunderstorm watch is in effect for the entire listening area.

0: For Northwest Indiana, a severe thunderstorm watch is in effect for the entire listening area, including Chicagoland and Cook County, Illinois. Muggy conditions for tonight with scattered showers to pop-up thunderstorms, and some heavy rainfall is possible, low around 68. Tomorrow, an 80% chance of showers and storms, and some of these storms could be severe with heavy downpours, highs around 80. Once again, a severe thunderstorm watch is in effect for the entire listening area.
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1: Rounds of severe storms are impacting more than 70 million people across the Midwest to the Northeast. Forecasters say the storms are moving up the I-95 corridor toward the New York City tri-state area, and they say damaging winds are expected to be the primary hazard. President Trump says Iran should be paying damages for the harm that nation's inflicted on the world for the past 50 years. That was Trump's response when asked about Iran's latest demands, made over the weekend that the U.S. must completely compensate Iran for damages from the now five-month-long war. The National Oceanic and Atmospheric Administration's reporting that July is now the hottest month on record for the contiguous lower 48 states. The agency reports average temperatures across 48 states and Washington, D.C. reached 76.9 degrees, surpassing previous records set in July of 1936 and in 2012. Overnight temperatures were especially high, averaging 64.2 degrees, the warmest monthly nighttime average ever recorded. I'm Scott Carr.
2: Northwest Indiana, isolated showers for the remainder of the night with pop-up thunderstorms overnight. Very muggy. Temperatures will be in the upper 60s. Tomorrow, an 80% chance of showers and thunderstorms. And some of these storms could be severe with heavy rain. High around 80, southeast winds 5 to 10. Tomorrow night, scattered showers and storms. Low of 66. Wednesday, a 60% chance of showers and thunderstorms with highs in the low 80s. That's your forecast.

0: For northwest Indiana, isolated showers for the remainder of the night with pop-up thunderstorms overnight. Very muggy. Temperatures will be in the upper 60s. Tomorrow, an 80% chance of showers and thunderstorms. And some of these storms could be severe with heavy rain. High around 80, southeast winds 5 to 10. Tomorrow night, scattered showers and storms. Low of 66. Wednesday, a 60% chance of showers and thunderstorms with highs in the low 80s. That's your forecast.
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2: Rounds of severe storms are impacting more than 70 million people across the Midwest to the Northeast. Forecasters say the storms are centered over the I-95 corridor and moving through Washington, D.C., Maryland, up through the New York tri-state region. They say the primary hazards will likely be damaging winds. A U.S. appeals court has declined to dismiss thousands of online safety lawsuits against major social media companies. In a ruling Monday, the Ninth Circuit said Section 230 of the Communications Decency Act can be used as a defense against liability, but not to avoid being sued altogether. The lawsuits allege platforms owned by companies like Meta and TikTok encourage addictive behavior. The president has signed an executive order focused on childhood vaccine schedules. He says it would call for the splitting up of childhood MMR vaccines for measles, mumps, and rubella into three separate shots and push for all childhood immunizations to be administered at separate medical visits instead of one visit. I'm Scott Carr.
3: For Northwest Indiana, isolated showers for the remainder of the night with pop-up thunderstorms overnight. Very muggy. Temperatures will be in the upper 60s. Tomorrow, an 80% chance of showers and thunderstorms. And some of these storms could be severe with heavy rain. High around 80, southeast winds 5 to 10. Tomorrow night, scattered showers and storms. Low of 66. Wednesday, a 60% chance of showers and thunderstorms with highs in the low 80s. That's your forecast.

0: Northwest Indiana, isolated showers for the remainder of the night with pop-up thunderstorms overnight. Very muggy. Temperatures will be in the upper 60s. Tomorrow, an 80% chance of showers and thunderstorms. And some of these storms could be severe with heavy rain, high around 80, southeast winds 5 to 10. Tomorrow night, scattered showers and storms, low of 66. Wednesday, a 60% chance of showers and thunderstorms with highs in the low 80s. That's your forecast.
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1: Rounds of severe storms are impacting more than 70 million people across the Midwest to the Northeast. Forecasters say the storms are moving up the I-95 corridor toward the New York City tri-state area, and they say damaging winds are expected to be the primary hazard. President Trump will be in Ohio on Tuesday to attend the 2020

0: 6 Patriot Games finale, the sporting competition created by the White House to celebrate America's 250th anniversary, featuring one male and one female athlete from each of the 50 states. The National Oceanic and Atmospheric Administration's reporting that July is now the hottest month on record for the contiguous lower 48 states. The agency reports average temperatures across 48 states and Washington, D.C. reached 76.9 degrees, surpassing previous records set in July of 1936 and in 2012. Overnight temperatures were especially high, averaging 64.2 degrees, the warmest monthly nighttime average ever recorded. I'm Scott Carr.
1: For Northwest Indiana, an isolated shower, pop-up thunderstorm this morning. Temperatures will be in the upper 60s. Another hot, humid day with a chance of severe weather for our Tuesday. Scattered showers and thunderstorms. Some could produce heavy rainfall and very high wind gusts. Temperatures will be in the upper 70s, near 80. Showers and storms possible again overnight into Wednesday, with temperatures dropping into the mid-60s later tonight, and showers and thunderstorms Wednesday with highs in the low 80s. Slight chance of showers and storms Thursday with a high in the upper 70s.
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0: Is she country? Yeah, she knows it too. Luke Bryan, Indiana, 105, Mac McLeod on this National Sons and Daughters Day. It's also Play in the Sand Day, so maybe you play in the sand with your son and daughter. Riley Green, Indiana, 105.
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2: 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I've

0: For Northwest Indiana, be prepared for some severe weather possible for our Tuesday today. Just an isolated shower or storm this morning, a low around 68. Showers and thunderstorms for our Tuesday with some severe weather, heavy rainfall, and destructive winds possible, producing downed trees, structural damage, and power outages possible today with some of these severe storms. Highs will be near 80. Chance of showers and thunderstorms again later tonight, lows in the mid-60s. Again, showers and storms on Wednesday with a high in the low 80s.
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1: President Trump reportedly used an airport catering truck as cover to secretly board a smaller U.S. military aircraft, while an older Air Force One served as a decoy while he was leaving the NATO summit in Turkey last month. The Washington Post, citing an official and reviewed materials, said the move was made during what intelligence officials described as a credible Iranian threat against the president. President Trump says Iran should pay for damages for the harm the regime has inflicted on the world for the past 50 years. Over the weekend, Iran had a number of demands for the U.S., including that the U.S. must completely compensate Iran for damages from the five-month-long war. July was the hottest month on record for the contiguous United States. According to the National Oceanic and Atmospheric Administration, average temperatures across 48 states and Washington, D.C. reached 76.9 degrees, narrowly surpassing previous records set in July of 1936 and 2012. I'm Tammy Trujillo.
2: For Northwest Indiana, we'll be keeping our eye on some severe weather potential for our Tuesday today. Just an isolated shower or storm this morning with a low in the upper 60s. Showers and thunderstorms for our Tuesday. Some could be severe and produce heavy rainfall. The downpours, flooding, and destructive winds will be our main threats with some of these storms today. Highs near 80. Chance of showers and thunderstorms continuing tonight. Lows in the mid-60s. Chance of showers and thunderstorms again Wednesday with a high in the low 80s. That's your forecast.
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0: for Northwest Indiana, an isolated shower pop-up thunderstorm this morning. Temperatures will be in the upper 60s. Another hot, humid day with a chance of severe weather for our Tuesday. Scattered showers and thunderstorms. Some could produce heavy rainfall and very high wind gusts. Temperatures will be in the upper 70s, near 80. Showers and storms possible again overnight into Wednesday, with temperatures dropping into the mid-60s later tonight, and showers and thunderstorms Wednesday with highs in the low 80s. Slight chance of showers and storms Thursday with a high in the upper 70s.
1: Summer weather in the region. It brings the heat.
2: Temperatures are going to surge, and as a result, it's going to get hot around here.
1: It brings the storms.
2: There are going to be days of heavy rain and storms.
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This is Kane Brown and Lauren Elena. And what if? I wonder. It's a good question. Thank you.

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1: Todd Blanch has been sworn in as the next Attorney General. The ceremony took place in the Oval Office on Monday. The Senate confirmed Blanch on Saturday after weeks of debate with a handful of Republicans in opposition. Republican senators have released text messages from Dr. Anthony Fauci's government cell phone regarding the safety of COVID-19 vaccines for pregnant women. In messages from January of 2021, Fauci discussed concerns about vaccinating early in pregnancy, including the possibility that fever following a second vaccine dose could theoretically be associated with miscarriage in the first trimester. Baseball legend Tommy John is stepping away from public life. He issued a farewell message through the New York Yankees as he deals with health issues at his home in Florida. The 83-year-old pitched for 26 seasons, winning 288 games, but he's best known for a groundbreaking elbow surgery that changed his game and would be named after him. I'm Tammy Trujillo.
2: For Northwest Indiana, be prepared for some severe weather possible for our Tuesday today. Just an isolated shower or storm this morning, a low around 68. Showers and thunderstorms for our Tuesday with some severe weather, heavy rainfall, and destructive winds possible, producing downed trees, structural damage, and power outages possible today with some of these severe storms. Highs will be near 80. Chance of showers and thunderstorms again later tonight, lows in the mid-60s. Again, showers and storms on Wednesday with a high in the low 80s.
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4: He's a ranch hand in a pinch, man. Hotter than the red on the cattle brand. Cause she's a gold digger with a quick trigger. A cast iron skillet swinging lid flipper. Now he's a double wide on the county line. Sipping on a six pack of Lone Star Light. She did him dirty, took him to the clinic.

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0: for Northwest Indiana. We'll be keeping our eye on some severe weather potential for our Tuesday today. Just an isolated shower or storm this morning with a low in the upper 60s. Showers and thunderstorms for our Tuesday. Some could be severe and produce heavy rainfall. The downpours, flooding, and destructive winds will be our main threats with some of these storms today. Highs near 80. Chance of showers and thunderstorms continuing tonight. Lows in the mid 60s. Chance of showers and thunderstorms again Wednesday with a high in the low 80s. That's your forecast.
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1: The death toll has risen to more than 130 after a magnitude 7.4 earthquake struck Colombia on Monday. Secretary of State Marco Rubio says the Trump administration is closely monitoring the situation. Rescue efforts are underway to find people who may be trapped under the rubble of collapsed buildings. The epicenter of the quake was located some 200 miles west of the capital city of Bogota, with reports it could be felt in parts of Venezuela, Ecuador, and Panama. Todd Blanche has been sworn in as the nation's new attorney general. The ceremony took place in the Oval Office on Monday. The Senate confirmed Blanche over the weekend by a narrow 50-49 vote following weeks of debate with a handful of Republicans in opposition. The Powerball jackpot is getting closer to $1 billion. There was no grand prize winner in Monday night's drawing, so Wednesday night's jackpot will be worth at least $975 million. That's a cash value of just over $422 million. I'm Tammy Trujillo.
2: For Northwest Indiana, an isolated shower, pop-up thunderstorm this morning. Temperatures will be in the upper 60s. Another hot, humid day with a chance of severe weather for our Tuesday. Scattered showers and thunderstorms. Some could produce heavy rainfall and very high wind gusts. Temperatures will be in the upper 70s, near 80. Showers and storms possible again overnight into Wednesday, with temperatures dropping into the mid-60s later tonight, and showers and thunderstorms Wednesday with highs in the low 80s. Slight chance of showers and storms Thursday.

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0: For Northwest Indiana, be prepared for some severe weather possible for our Tuesday today. Just an isolated shower or storm this morning, a low around 68. Showers and thunderstorms for our Tuesday with some severe weather, heavy rainfall, and destructive winds possible, producing downed trees, structural damage, and power outages possible today with some of these severe storms. Highs will be near 80. Chance of showers and thunderstorms again later tonight, lows in the mid-60s. Again, showers and storms on Wednesday with a high in the low 80s.
1: Summer weather in the region. It brings the heat.
2: Temperatures are going to surge, and as a result, it's going to get hot around here.
1: It brings the storms.
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You know what I'm talking about. Hey, baby, what you doing tonight? It's butterflies and Bud Lights under the stars and on the

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1: The death toll is now more than 130 after a magnitude 7.4 earthquake shook Colombia on Monday. Rescue efforts are underway to find survivors who may be trapped under the rubble of collapsed buildings. The epicenter of the quake was located some 200 miles west of the capital city, Bogota. The accused killer of a healthcare company CEO, Luigi Mangione, will be making an appearance in a New York courtroom today. Scott Carr has a preview.
2: The hearing is expected to focus on a request from Mangione's defense team to allow a live broadcast of the upcoming state murder trial. New York law bans cameras from most state criminal proceedings. Mangione is facing both federal and state charges for the December 2024 murder of UnitedHealthcare CEO Brian Thompson on a Manhattan sidewalk. Mangione's state trial is set for September, while the federal trial takes place next year. I'm Scott Carr.
1: And the nation's strategic petroleum reserve is now below 300 million barrels for the first time since the early 1980s. I'm Mark Mayfield.
3: For Northwest Indiana, we'll be keeping our eye on some severe weather potential for our Tuesday today. Just an isolated shower or storm this morning with a low in the upper 60s. Showers and thunderstorms for our Tuesday. Some could be severe and produce heavy rainfall. The downpours, flooding, and destructive winds will be our main threats with some of these storms today. Highs near 80. Chance of showers and thunderstorms continuing tonight. Lows in the mid-60s. Chance of showers and thunderstorms again Wednesday with a high in the low 80s. That's your forecast.
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0: Still a lefty, Boston, Indiana 105. Oh, an Indian woman has now set a new Guinness World Record for the longest hair in a living woman. How long is it? 8 feet and 10 inches. Wow. 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

0: For Northwest Indiana, an isolated shower pop-up thunderstorm this morning. Temperatures will be in the upper 60s. Another hot, humid day with a chance of severe weather for our Tuesday. Scattered showers and thunderstorms. Some could produce heavy rainfall and very high wind gusts. Temperatures will be in the upper 70s, near 80. Showers and storms possible again overnight into Wednesday, with temperatures dropping into the mid-60s later tonight, and showers and thunderstorms Wednesday with highs in the low 80s. Slight chance of showers and storms Thursday with a high in the upper 70s.
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Tucker Wetmore, Indiana 105. 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
2: President Trump's new executive order targeting childhood vaccine schedules is drawing criticism, including from a Republican senator and physician. Trump says the order would separate the MMR vaccine for measles, mumps, and rubella into three individual shots. Senator Bill Cassidy called the move wrong, warning that it could increase vaccine hesitancy and make children less safe. It's back to school time and there's anxiety for kids, but they're not the only ones. Retennis explains.
3: Psychology Today calls it the back-to-school blues, with nearly 87% of parents experiencing stress and anxiety when the kids go back to class. They say it's the loss of lazy days of summer and the return to more structured routines. And then there's the fact that your kids are gone. But they say the academic schedule becomes routine after about 2 weeks, with kids and parents adjusting to the new school year. So hang in there. I'm Bree Tennis.
2: And the death toll is now more than 130 after a magnitude 7.4 earthquake shook Colombia on Monday. I'm Mark Mayfield.
4: In Valparaiso, the city says Silhavy Road will be closed between U.S. 30 and Boilermaker Court for about 3 months, beginning Monday, August 17th, to allow for a roundabout project. The city says it will result in an enhanced intersection, improving safety as it reduces congestion. Signs have been posted to advise motorists of the closure, and detours will be marked. In West Lafayette, Purdue says its new 10-year capital projects plan includes a significant student union and library renovation project at Purdue Northwest in Hammond. A news release said it will add labs, classrooms, and offices to replace space that will be lost from the planned demolition of Porter Hall. The capital projects plan approved by the Board of Trustees last Friday also includes the first major renovation of the Potter Engineering Center on the main campus since the building opened in 1977. The heavens will put on a show this week as the Perseid meteor shower reaches its peak. Tammy Trujillo has details.
5: It happens as the Earth passes through the trail of debris left behind by the Swift Tuttle comet, debris that burns up on hitting the atmosphere. The best time to watch will be overnight, Wednesday, August 12th through Thursday, August 13th, when a new moon offers darker skies. I'm Tammy Trujillo.
4: In Chesterton, the annual Perseid meteor shower and stargaze is this weekend at Indiana Dunes State Park. Telescopes for deep sky viewing and constellation talks will be set up in the West Lot parking lot starting at 8:30 p.m. Saturday, August 15th, weather permitting. Registration not required. Your forecast for the region coming up. I'm Laura Volushko.
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7: Starting out the morning commute with some strong thunderstorms moving through northwest Indiana, where they were heaviest, a lot of lightning, and some pretty heavy rain. But we'll have to keep an eye on that and bear that in mind as you're getting ready to head out early this morning. Fortunately, no accidents or incidents on our highways and expressways, including inbound Ford to the Rhine at all. Looks good so far. South Shore Trains reporting on time. 219-405-7743, our hotline. Stormy morning. Scott Rosenberg, Region News Team Traffic.
4: For northwest Indiana, showers and thunderstorms today. Some of the storms could be severe and produce heavy rainfall. High around 81. Southeast wind 5 to 10 miles per hour, becoming west-southwest. Winds could gust as high as 15 miles per hour. The National Weather Service in northern Indiana has issued a special marine warning for Lake Michigan, Michigan City to St. Joseph, Michigan, 5 nautical miles offshore to midline of lake, until 5:45 Central Time this morning. Tonight, a chance of showers and storms, low around 67.

Not sure if there's whiskey in the forecast. Of course, that would be up to you. But I can say we got rain expected all the way through Sunday. But that doesn't mean there's any shortage of fun at the Lake County Fair. It's Katie on Indiana 105 for your Tuesday morning. We're going to be out at the Lake County Fair later today. So make sure you stop by and say hi and get some fair food while you can. Jelly Roll now on Indiana 105.

Dylan Scott on the Country Station. It's Indiana 105. Good morning. I'm Katie Day. And Tuesdays can sometimes be the week's biggest hurdle. But that's exactly why we're here to kickstart your day. Here we go.

0: Question of the day is going to be up in about an hour on Facebook at Indiana 105. We're going to tell you what is trending online with the Viral Spiral at 7:30. And in an emergency situation, response time can make all the difference, which is why many people are on the fence about this new tech update and what it might mean for first responders. 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
1: Lake Port-au-LaPorte, Jasper, Stark, Pulaski counties. We're getting some strong thunderstorms moving through. Some scattered stuff around Newton County as well, but not as heavy there. So you're driving between thunderstorms as you start out this morning. If you're hitting the road, so bear that in mind. Maybe allow a little bit of extra time. Some of these storms featuring very heavy rain and a lot of lightning, too. Right now, our highways and expressways moving along in pretty good shape, though, despite these storms. As our volume builds, we may start to slow down where the rain is heaviest. 219-405-7743, our hotline. Scott Rosenberg, Region News Team Traffic.
2: For Northwest Indiana, showers and thunderstorms today. Some of the storms could be severe and produce heavy rainfall. High around 81. Southeast wind 5 to 10 miles per hour, becoming west-southwest. Winds could gust as high as 15 miles per hour. Tonight, a chance of showers and storms, low around 67. Wednesday, chance of showers and thunderstorms, partly sunny with a high in the lower 80s. That's your region forecast.
0: 516, good morning. Taking a look around the region, Valparaiso 72, Lake Station 73, and Dyer 73. Isolated thunderstorms throughout the morning.
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Scotty McCreery on the Country Station, Indiana 105. He's going to be in town in a few weeks at Central Park Plaza in Valparaiso. That show, Sunday, August 30th. Tickets available now at the Hometown Jam's official website. I'm Katie Day, and I know technology can help increase productivity at work, but there are some things that may just work better without it. We'll see what you think, though, in just 7 minutes on Indiana 105. Here's Corey Kent. Yeah.

dead. I wanna go on being me once my eulogy's been read. Don't spread my ashes out to sea. Don't lay me down to rest. You can put my mind at ease if you fill my last request.

0: You might use artificial intelligence to brainstorm some initial ideas or summarize meetings at work. But do we really need it to help us with 911 calls? Hey, it's Katie on Indiana 105. And New Orleans has become the first major city in the U.S. to use artificial intelligence to answer emergency 911 calls. To roll this out in a city that gets one of the highest volume of emergency calls, over 1,000 per day, it's a little concerning because we know technology can malfunction. Here's how it works, though. In New Orleans, if you call 911, it gets filtered to an AI agent that then decides which ones get bumped to human dispatchers. This has to be one of the worst things ever invented, the AI agent. I had an issue with my Facebook account that lasted 4.5 months because I couldn't speak with a human agent for that long. Now imagine calling 911 and trying to tell them about your emergency, but on the other line you hear,
1: "I'm sorry, I didn't get that. Try again."
0: Okay, there's the situation
1: oh. Hi.
0: Hello?
1: I'm sorry, I didn't get that.
0: See what I mean? Let's hope it goes better than that, though I'm pretty sure there was an episode about this in season 9 of 911, and it did not end well.
2: In Valparaiso, the city says Silhavy Road will be closed between U.S. 30 and Boilermaker Court for about 3 months, beginning Monday, August 17th, to allow for a roundabout project. The city says it will result in an enhanced intersection, improving safety as it reduces congestion. Signs have been posted to advise motorists of the closure, and detours will be marked. In West Lafayette, Purdue says its new 10-year capital projects plan includes a significant student union and library renovation project at Purdue Northwest in Hammond. A news release said it will add labs, classrooms, and offices to replace space that will be lost from the planned demolition of Porter Hall. The capital projects plan approved by the Board of Trustees last Friday also includes the first major renovation of the Potter Engineering Center on the main campus since the building opened in 1977. The heavens will put on a show this week as the Perseid meteor shower reaches its peak. Tammy Trujillo has details.
3: It happens as the Earth passes through the trail of debris left behind by the Swift Tuttle comet, debris that burns up on hitting the atmosphere. The best time to watch will be overnight, Wednesday, August 12th through Thursday, August 13th, when a new moon offers darker skies. I'm Tammy Trujillo.
2: In Chesterton, the annual Perseid meteor shower and stargaze is this weekend at Indiana Dunes State Park. Telescopes for deep sky viewing and constellation talks will be set up in the Westlot parking lot starting at 8:30 p.m. Saturday, August 15th, weather permitting. Registration not required. Your forecast for the region coming up. I'm Laura Velushko.
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4: Driving in and out of thunderstorms on your commute this morning. We've got some strong storms with heavy rain and a lot of lightning moving through portions of northwest Indiana, just kind of scattered about. So be ready for that as you head out. Right now, volume on the rise, but we're still doing pretty well despite the storms across our highways and expressways. Things moving along in pretty good shape. Where these downpours happen, watch out for standing water and slow down in the event of hydroplaning. 219-405-7743, our hotline. Scott Rosenberg, Region News Team Traffic.
2: The National Weather Service in northern Indiana has issued a severe thunderstorm warning that includes northeastern LaPorte County and northwestern St. Joseph County in Indiana and Berrien County in southwestern Michigan. The warning continues until 6 a.m. Central Time. Showers and thunderstorms across the region this morning, and showers and thunderstorms are likely throughout the day. Some of the storms could be severe and produce heavy rainfall, high near 81. A flood advisory is in effect this morning in northwest Indiana.
0: Looks like it's going to be a wet one this morning with rain expected throughout the day. Right now in Valparaiso at 533, it got temps at 72. Winfield 72 and Gary 73.
4: The Cubs and Sox were both idle yesterday. The Cubs are in D.C. to take on the Nationals in the first of three games. The Cubs have won six of their last seven games and find themselves five games behind the Brewers in the NL Central. They sit atop the NL wildcard rankings, though. Shota Imanaga starts for the Cubs tonight. They get underway at 5:45 from Washington. The White Sox also return to action tonight. The team squares off against LA De La Cruz and the Reds to open a three-game home series at Wrigley Field. The Sox in first place in the AL Central, 3.5 games ahead of Detroit and Minnesota. They'll tie for second. Tonight's game starts at 6:40. Sean Burke pitching for the Sox. Meanwhile, former White Sox player and American League batting champion Tim Anderson is retiring after 10 major league seasons. The 30.

23-year-old shortstop stepped away from the game yesterday, saying he no longer enjoyed playing. The Railcats are in Texas, taking on the Cleburne Railroaders. The Fever are seeking their second straight victory. Indiana hosts the New York Liberty tonight at Gainbridge Fieldhouse. The Fever have won 6 of their last 8 games. The Colts have hit the road for the next part of training camp. Indianapolis will practice with the New England Patriots today in Foxborough. The Colts will visit the Pats for the preseason opener on Thursday at Gillette Stadium. I'm Scott Rosenberg. That's Sports

That's a new one from Morgan Wallen, Ben by Now, Indiana 105. We all have those little habits that we do without thinking, but one of them could be affecting your blood pressure and your posture. You're going to become hyper aware of it in 6 minutes on Indiana 105. Here's Cody Johnson.

0: You might be most comfortable sitting with one leg crossed over the other, and sure, your foot may go numb from time to time, but could this be doing more harm than good? It's Katie on Indiana 105. I recently discovered that I cross my legs all the time, so much that my dentist had to ask me to please stop crossing them while he was trying to fill a cavity. It was so natural, though, I didn't even know that I was doing it. And if you do the same, know that crossing your legs won't cause a medical emergency. However, it can cause a temporary increase in your blood pressure and lead to poor posture over time. So if you needed an excuse to get up and stretch, this is it. 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
1: Traffic riding the brakes for unknown reasons. Westbound on 8094. There is road work set up in that vicinity, but westbound 8094, this is in the Gary corridor between Grant Street and Burr right now. We'll keep our eye on that. A tipster said they're going about 20 miles an hour through there right now. Everything else looking pretty typical. We're dodging thunderstorms with some heavy rain scattered around northwest Indiana, so be ready for that on your ride early. 219-405-7743, our hotline. Scott Rosenberg, Region News Team Traffic.
2: For northwest Indiana, showers and thunderstorms today. Some of the storms could be severe and produce heavy rainfall. High around 81. Southeast wind 5 to 10 miles per hour, becoming west-southwest. Winds could gust as high as 15 miles per hour. Tonight, a chance of showers and storms, low around 67. Wednesday, chance of showers and thunderstorms, partly sunny with a high in the lower 80s. That's your region forecast.
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0: It is back tonight in Crown Point. The car cruise will begin around 4 o'clock. That means that West Street between Joliet and Walnut Streets will be closed from 4 to 8. And this year, car cruise participants can arrive no earlier than 4 at Bulldog Park if you're interested in participating tonight. It's every Tuesday through, it looks like, September 29th. They're going to be doing it.
1: She was 69, still smoking.

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2: The death toll has risen to more than 130 after a magnitude 7.4 earthquake struck Colombia on Monday. Secretary of State Marco Rubio says the Trump administration is closely monitoring the situation. Rescue efforts are underway to find survivors who may be trapped under the rubble of collapsed buildings. The epicenter of the quake was located some 200 miles west of the capital city, Bogota. President Trump will be in Ohio today to attend the 2026 Patriot Games finale. It's a sporting competition created by the White House to celebrate America's 250th anniversary, featuring one male and one female representing each of the 50 states. The Powerball jackpot is moving closer to $1 billion. More from Mark Mayfield.
3: There was no grand prize winner in Monday night's drawing, so Wednesday's will be worth at least $975 million, with a cash value of a little over $422 million. Tickets are $2 each. Odds of winning, roughly 1 in 292 million.
2: I'm Michael Kastner.
4: Showers and thunderstorms in the region this morning, and additional storms are expected today. The National Weather Service says some of the storms could be severe and produce heavy rainfall. In Crown Point, Franciscan Alliance broke ground Monday on its new School of Osteopathic Medicine, slated to open in 2030. The 100-acre campus is being built at the northeast corner of I-65 and US 231, just north of Franciscan Health Crown Point. The development will include associated retail and student housing to support the campus. The school plans to enroll a total of 800 students. Franciscan Alliance is in the process of selecting an administrative staff of physicians and experienced medical school leaders to complete the planning process. In Chicago, the city is offering transportation assistance for seniors. Mayor Brandon Johnson announced a partnership with Lyft, United Way of Metro Chicago, and 211 Metro Chicago. Eligible seniors can receive up to two $25 Lyft ride credits to help travel to grocery stores and other essential destinations. The initiative aims to provide immediate relief for older adults impacted by recent grocery store closures on the south and west sides. In northern Illinois, the National Weather Service is confirming a tornado hit Lee County over the weekend. An EF1 tornado touched down Sunday night east of Amboy. Two other tornadoes were confirmed in LaSalle County. Damage was reported throughout the area. Your forecast for the region coming up. I'm Laura Velushko.
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6: Well, whatever was slowing us down, westbound on the Bourbon Expressway in that Gary corridor looks like it has been resolved. We're moving through that work area much better right now. Radar still showing these storms just exiting Porter County and Jasper County right now, continuing eastward through Stark and Pulaski right now, southern LaPorte County as well. Some of these storms have some pretty heavy rain, so be careful as you're driving through those areas. If you're headed inbound to Chicago, forward to the Rhine, that's looking pretty good right now. 219-405-7743, our hotline. Scott Rosenberg, Region News Team Traffic.
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4: For Northwest Indiana, showers and thunderstorms early in the morning today, then showers and thunderstorms in the late morning and early afternoon, and a chance of showers and thunderstorms late. Some thunderstorms may be severe in the late morning and early afternoon. Locally heavy rainfall is possible in the late morning and early afternoon. Highs in the lower 80s. Tonight, chance of showers and thunderstorms. Humid with lows in the upper 60s. Wednesday, a chance of showers and storms. Humid with highs in the lower 80s.
8: 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Taking a look around the region. Valparaiso 73, Portage 71, and Dyer 73.

If you know someone who drives a Mercedes, you might want to get them a seat cover for their upcoming birthday. There is a class action lawsuit right now against Mercedes because people are being burned or branded by this raised metallic AMG logo on the front seat. It gets super hot in the sun, and one, is painful, and two, you end up having an AMG logo imprinted right into your leg, and nobody wants that. I mean, if you're gonna get branded, you might as well get paid for it. What?

0: what we do, don't we?
1: Morgan Wallen on The Country Station. It's Indiana 105. Good morning, I'm Katie Day. And if you're just getting in the car, we have a traffic report coming your way in just a few minutes. But today, a few celebrities have birthdays, and they are celebrating. Happy birthday wishes go out to Leah Kateb, who is 27 today. She is a reality television star who became an internet sensation after being cast on the sixth season of Love Island.
2: He stood up there and said, "Now you send in three home, and then you're still here in your overalls. Now what?"
1: Happy birthday to Leah Kateb. Also celebrating a birthday today is Chris Hemsworth, who is 43. He is best known for playing Thor in the Marvel film series.
3: This Thanos we're talking about, he's the toughest there is.
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1: Happy 43rd birthday.

Birthday to Chris Hemsworth. And Priscilla Block is 31 today. She is a country singer who was named an artist to watch back in 2021, as well as CMT's Next Woman in Country Music. You might remember some of these songs. It's just a

0: Happy 31st birthday to Priscilla Block. Now, if you or somebody you know is celebrating a birthday, you can always celebrate with us on the Country Station, Indiana 105. Just let us know your birthday's coming up on Facebook, Indiana 105, and when it's your birthday, we shout you out just like we do every day a few minutes after 8:30. 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
1: Still getting some heavy rain, trying to exit the listening area toward the east, but still lingering storms in the Rensselaer area, along the Kankakee River in the Wheatfield area, and over toward North Judson, St. Pierre. So watch out, there's some heavy rain associated with these storms, so you can drive in and out of that, and you'll need to reduce your speed when you hit that heavy rain. For the most of northwest Indiana, though, things moving off eastward, and we're doing pretty well. I-65, the Borman, the toll road, inbound forward to the Rhine looks good. South Shore trains reporting on time. Scott Rosenberg, Region News Team Traffic.
2: For northwest Indiana, showers and thunderstorms early in the morning today, then showers and thunderstorms in the late morning and early afternoon, and a chance of showers and thunderstorms late. Some thunderstorms may be severe in the late morning and early afternoon. Locally, heavy rainfall is possible in the late morning and early afternoon. Highs in the lower 80s. Tonight, chance of showers and thunderstorms. Humid with lows in the upper 60s. Wednesday, a chance of showers and storms. Humid with highs in the lower 80s.
0: 619 in northwest Indiana, Crown Point at 73, Michigan City 72, and Valparaiso at 73.
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Thomas Rhett on the Country Station. It's Indiana 105. I'm Katie Day. Our question of the day, I just posted on Facebook. We went Facebook Live. Today's question is, what is one thing you don't necessarily need to do your job, but it would make things a lot easier? And I'm going to tell you what I discovered. A lesson that basically slapped me in the face yesterday. In 3 minutes on Indiana 105.

0: listening to The Country Station from Chicago to South Bend. It's Indiana 105. Good morning, I'm Katie Day. And our question of the day is up on Facebook. Today's question of the day is, what is one thing you don't necessarily need to do your job, but it would make things a lot easier? For me, it is a no-brainer. I figured this out yesterday when I forgot them at home. That would be my headphones. Technically, I don't need them to talk to you every single day, just like I am right now. But man, it would be a lot easier if I had them, because I can hear the levels right. I know if things are too loud. You know, it would just make life a lot easier. There is a workaround to that, but I would like to have my headphones on the job. What is one thing you don't necessarily need to do your job, but it would make things a lot easier? Okay, I asked my boyfriend, hey, what do you need at work that maybe isn't a requirement, but it helps out a lot? And he said virtual charts. Back in the day, they used to have by hand paper charts when a patient would come in and get different work done on their dog or cat. Now they have virtual charts. So that would make things a lot easier, obviously. What is one thing you don't necessarily need to do your job, but to make things a lot easier, let us know on Facebook at Indiana 105.
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5: The National Weather Service says a flood advisory is in effect until 8 o'clock this morning. That includes northern Jasper County, also Lake County, northeastern Newton County, and southern Porter County in northwestern Indiana. The Weather Service said shortly before 5 a.m., Doppler radar indicated heavy rain due to thunderstorms, with minor flooding ongoing or expected to begin shortly in the advisory area. Between 1 and 2 inches of rain have fallen, meteorologists said. In Valparaiso, the Mac Foundation celebrated the graduation of its first emergency medical responder class Thursday. 9 students completed the program. The foundation said funding provided by the United Way of Northwest Indiana helped lower the cost of the program for applicants. President and CEO Nicole Gladstone said the inaugural class represented another important step in the foundation's mission to strengthen emergency response throughout the region, and the milestone comes as they prepare to open new training space and expand EMS programming in their headquarters facility. In Gary, NDOT says construction is beginning soon at the Broadway interchange as part of the 8094 Flex Road project. The work will include a new traffic signal to control traffic entering and exiting the Borman Expressway. NDOT says the improvements will help traffic move more efficiently and allow more space to safely merge. In Chicago, the White Sox are giving out a Pope-themed item to fans coming to tonight's game. Every fan in attendance will receive a black and green hat shaped like the Pope's mitre, featuring a White Sox logo. The giveaway was originally part of a specific ticket package, then later expanded due to overwhelming demand. Pope Leo XIV, formerly known as Robert Prevost, originally from Dalton, grew up a White Sox fan and went to a World Series game in the team's 2005 title run. Your forecast for the region coming up. I'm Laura Velushko.
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7: Well, the storms are pushing off to the east. Things looking pretty good on our highways and expressways now. And things starting to dry out a little bit. Well, somewhat anyway. It's rather humid out still. But our highways and expressways moving along in good shape. No accidents or incidents to report. Something you'd like to tell us, give us a call, 219-405-7743. Our hotline, Scott Rosenberg, Region News Team Traffic.
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5: For Northwest Indiana, showers and thunderstorms early in the morning today, then showers and thunderstorms in the late morning and early afternoon, and a chance of showers and thunderstorms late. Some thunderstorms may be severe in the late morning and early afternoon. Locally, heavy rainfall is possible in the late morning and early afternoon. Highs in the lower 80s. Tonight, chance of showers and thunderstorms. Humid with lows in the upper 60s. Wednesday, a chance of showers and storms. Humid with highs in the lower 80s.
9: 6:35, good morning. Taking a look around the region, Valparaiso 72, Crown Point 73, and DeMont at 72.
7: The Cubs and Sox were both idle yesterday. The Cubs are in D.C. to take on the Nationals in the first of 3 games. The Cubs have won 6 of their last 7 games and find themselves

5 games behind the Brewers in the NL Central. They sit atop the NL wildcard rankings, though. Shota Imanaga starts for the Cubs tonight. They get underway at 5:45 from Washington. The White Sox also return to action tonight. The team squares off against LA De La Cruz and the Reds to open a 3-game home series at Wrigley Field. The Sox in first place in the AL Central, 3.5 games ahead of Detroit and Minnesota. They'll tie for second. Tonight's game starts at 6:40. Sean Burke pitching for the Sox. Meanwhile, former White Sox player and American League batting champion Tim Anderson is retiring after 10 major league seasons. The 33-year-old shortstop stepped away from the game yesterday, saying he no longer enjoyed playing. The Railcats are in Texas, taking on the Cleburne Railroaders. The Fever are seeking their second straight victory. Indiana hosts the New York Liberty tonight at Gainbridge Fieldhouse. The Fever have won 6 of their last 8 games. The Colts have hit the road for the next part of training camp. Indianapolis will practice with the New England Patriots today in Foxborough. The Colts will visit the Pats for the preseason opener on Thursday at Gillette Stadium. I'm Scott Rosenberg. That's sports.

day, Potts Farm was a place to go. Load a truck up, hit the dirt road. Jump the barbed wire, spread the word. Light the bonfire and call the girls. King in the can and the Marlboro man. Jack and Jim were a few good men. Where you learn how to kiss and cuss and fight too. Better watch out for the boys in blue. And all this small town, he said, she said. Ain't it funny how rumors spread like I know something y'all don't know. Man, that talk is getting old. You better mind your business, man. Watch your mouth. Before I have to knock that loud mouth out. I'm tired of talking, man. Y'all ain't listening.

0: you're wondering why the gas hasn't gone up the way many people were expecting, Governor Mike Braun did decide to extend the gas tax holiday again. That means he declared a new energy emergency that allows him to keep Hoosiers from paying full price at the pump. Those taxes will now be suspended through September 5th. But after that, we might be asked to show off our dance moves for a discount. Just bust the move. Hey, it's Katie Day, and one gas station in upstate New York is having customers dance for a discount. It's at the Sunoco gas station. The cashier put up a sign that says, "Want a discount? Show us your best dance moves." And it's amazing how many people decided to break it down. Without any music playing overhead, just silently dancing in public, trying to score a gas station discount. It would be uncomfortable for sure, but I would do it too, especially because they were offering 20% off on store purchases, including gasoline. Things are so expensive these days, so if doing the sprinkler can save us a few bucks, then sign me up. And come September, when the gas tax holiday is up, maybe some gas stations in Indiana will turn the gas pump into a dance floor.
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3: Taking a look across Northwest Indiana, things moving along pretty well despite our volume building, and most of those storms have left eastward out of the listening area. Still getting some stuff around the North Judson, San Pierre area. So be careful if you're traveling in those areas. We should get another wallop with thunderstorms later on this morning or around lunchtime, so bear that in mind in your travel plans. Also, but for now, doing pretty well. Inbound forward to the Rhine looking pretty typical, too. South Shore trains reporting on time. 219-405-7743 is our hotline. Scott Rosenberg, Region News Team Traffic.
4: For Northwest Indiana, showers and thunderstorms early in the morning today, then showers and thunderstorms in the late morning and early afternoon, and a chance of showers and thunderstorms late. Some thunderstorms may be severe in the late morning and early afternoon. Locally heavy rainfall is possible in the late morning and early afternoon. Highs in the lower 80s. Tonight, chance of showers and thunderstorms, humid with lows in the upper 60s. Wednesday, a chance of showers and storms, humid with highs in the lower 80s.
0: 646, good morning. Taking a look around the region, Valparaiso 73, Lake Station 74, Munster 73.
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As far as Russell Dickerson is concerned, fall came early this year. He took quite a tumble on stage. I don't even know what he's standing on here. Looks like he's standing...

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2: President Trump's newly signed executive order focused on childhood vaccine schedules is catching some flack. Speaking from the White House, Trump said the order would split the childhood MMR vaccine for measles, mumps, and rubella into three shots. Republican Senator Bill Cassidy, who's a physician, called the order wrong in a post on X. At least 130 people are dead after a magnitude 7.4 earthquake struck Colombia on Monday. Secretary of State Marco Rubio says the United States government is closely monitoring the situation. Rescue efforts are underway to find survivors who may be trapped under the rubble of collapsed buildings. A collection of ultra-rare Nintendo game cartridges could fetch millions when they hit the auction block. The nearly 100 Super Mario Brothers and Duck Hunt NES game cartridges were made in 1993, 2 years after the last known printing of these games. I'm Michael Kastner.
3: Showers and thunderstorms in the region this morning, and additional storms are expected today. The National Weather Service says some of the storms could be severe and produce heavy rainfall. In Crown Point, Franciscan Alliance broke ground Monday on its new School of Osteopathic Medicine, slated to open in 2030. The 100-acre campus is being built at the northeast corner of I-65 and US 231, just north of Franciscan Health Crown Point. The development will include associated retail and student housing to support the campus. The school plans to enroll a total of 800 students. Franciscan Alliance is in the process of selecting an administrative staff of physicians and experienced medical school leaders to complete the planning process. In Chicago, the city is offering transportation assistance for seniors. Mayor Brandon Johnson announced a partnership with Lyft, United Way of Metro Chicago, and 211 Metro Chicago. Eligible seniors can receive up to two $25 Lyft ride credits to help travel to grocery stores and other essential destinations. The initiative aims to provide immediate relief for older adults impacted by recent grocery store closures on the south and west sides. In northern Illinois, the National Weather Service is confirming a tornado hit Lee County over the weekend. An EF1 tornado touched down Sunday night east of Amboy. Two other tornadoes were confirmed in LaSalle County. Damage was reported throughout the area. Your forecast for the region coming up. I'm Laura Velushko.
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6: Taking a look across Northwest Indiana, things moving along pretty well despite our volume building, and most of those storms have left eastward out of the listening area. Still getting some stuff around the North Judson, San Pierre area. So be careful if you're traveling in those areas. And we should get another wallop with thunderstorms later on this morning or around lunchtime, so bear that in mind in your travel plans. Also, but for now, doing pretty well. Inbound forward to the Rhine looking pretty typical, too. South Shore trains reporting on time. 219-405-7743 is our hotline. Scott Rosenberg, Region News Team Traffic.
3: For Northwest Indiana, showers and thunderstorms early in the morning today, then showers and thunderstorms in the late morning and early afternoon, and a chance of showers and thunderstorms late. Some thunderstorms may be severe in the late morning and early afternoon. Locally heavy rainfall is possible in the late morning and early afternoon. Highs in the lower 80s. Tonight, chance of showers and thunderstorms, humid with lows in the upper 60s. Wednesday, a chance of showers and storms, humid with highs in the lower 80s.

Even if you've been done with school for years, you remember those annual traditions that made the new school year exciting. And those traditions look different for everybody. For me, my cousins and I used to go bowling at Inman's the night before the first day of school, and it gave us something to look forward to, even though it also marked the end of summer break. But what were some of your back-to-school traditions or ones that you still do with the kids? 219-531-0105. Here's Taylor Swift.

0: Much of the region is back to school this week, and it's got the rest of us feeling a little nostalgic, thinking back to the days when we would get ready for back to school. It's Katie on Indiana 105, and you can let us know your back to school tradition, 219-531-0105. Now, Hannah out in Chesterton just told me that even though she was a member of the class of 2018, their back to school tradition for her family was one that she always looked forward to.
1: So my dad is so kind. He would always get us like Skittles and different kinds of candy for me and my sister. And he would wrap them up with little notes to be like, hey, like, have a great year. And of course, I only went to schools where we had to wear uniforms. So a big part of that was buying the new school uniforms for the new school year. So that's really what we did.
0: Oh, that's cool. So he made you kind of like a get ready for school basket type of thing.
1: Exactly. And sometimes we got like webkins, if you remember those.
0: Oh, yeah.
1: That was fun. Mm-hmm. To look forward to it. We'd beg to go to Cracker Barrel.

0: barrel and pick out our Webkinz.
1: That is so cool. I actually do remember the Webkinz. They were those little stuffed animals that would virtually come to life on their website. Those were so fun. They're bringing back MySpace, you know? They should bring back Webkinz. I don't know if that ever, like, was discontinued, but I feel like everyone kind of forgot about it.
0: I'm going to be really vulnerable with you right now. I still sometimes go on and take care of my Webkinz.
1: Do you actually? Dude, I haven't fed my Webkinz in years. They're probably starving.
0: I need to go to the doctor. Dr. Quack, I think.
1: Is it actually called Dr. Quack?
0: Yeah, because he was a duck. And, you know, like, they call doctors quacks, I think.
1: It's been so long since I've logged on, and it's been quite a few years since I've been in school, but we're thinking back to those back-to-school traditions that made the new school year exciting. Let us know yours on Facebook at Indiana 105, or you can call us 219-531-0105.
2: We got a crash on the westbound side of the Borman Expressway. This is right around Burr Street. It's actually... right around Burr Street. Now, the NDOT's not saying if it's on the left or right, but judging from the camera pointed westward, it looks like this is mainly on the left-hand side, but we've got roadwork set up in that area as well. So traffic on the brakes, just kind of easing past this crash scene westbound 8094 between Burr and Klein Avenue right now. Everything else looking pretty typical. 219-405-7743, our hotline. Scott Rosenberg, Region News Team Traffic.
3: For Northwest Indiana, showers and thunderstorms early in the morning today, then showers and thunderstorms in the late morning and early afternoon, and a chance of showers and thunderstorms late. Some thunderstorms may be severe in the late morning and early afternoon. Locally heavy rainfall is possible in the late morning and early afternoon, highs in the lower 80s. Tonight, chance of showers and thunderstorms, humid with lows in the upper 60s. Wednesday, a chance of showers and storms, humid with highs in the lower 80s.
1: 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Taking a look around the region, Valparaiso 72, Lake Station 74, and Dyer 74.
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What is this ominous countdown that has been started by one country music legend? You're going to hear more about that and what we know so far in 3 minutes with the Viral Spiral on Indiana 105.

0: You're listening to The Country Station, Indiana 105. I'm Katie, and hopefully this spares you from the inevitable social media scroll later today. The viral spiral, come and see. Trending feels like destiny. This is moving a little too fast for me. The streaming service Roku just launched its AI channel, which features only AI-generated content, including movies, shorts, and commercials. The channel was started by an AI startup company called Fairground, but as you can imagine, it's been receiving scrutiny from online viewers, calling it 24/7 slop. For the first time in over 15 years, 7Up is changing its recipe. They say the new version is going to be hitting stores soon, within the next couple weeks, and you'll know that you're trying one of the new 7Ups because the branding will look different. It'll say Lime Lemon on the packaging instead of Lemon Lime, which kind of sounds the exact same to me. Some Tinder users opened up about the recent experience they had when they logged into their app and were notified that their profile pictures had been enhanced with the use of AI. Tinder's website claims that this is supposed to enhance quality of the photo only, not the way that you look. But some users say that their facial features and even skin tone were changed automatically, leading to a few singles to delete their account entirely. Megan Maroney is getting her own American Girl doll. This new doll collection features a line of fashions and accessories based on her likeness. The 18-inch American Girl doll, inspired by Maroney, is going to be released later this year in time for the holiday season. And Luke Combs has a mysterious announcement set for August 13th. Nobody knows what it's for, but it's counting down on his website currently, so something is definitely coming. It went viral, and we spiraled right here on Indiana 105.
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1: The National Weather Service says a flood advisory is in effect until 8 o'clock this morning. That includes northern Jasper County, also Lake County, northeastern Newton County, and southern Porter County in northwestern Indiana. The Weather Service said shortly before 5 a.m., Doppler radar indicated heavy rain due to thunderstorms, with minor flooding ongoing or expected to begin shortly in the advisory area. Between 1 and 2 inches of rain have fallen, meteorologists said. In Valparaiso, the Mack Foundation celebrated the graduation of its first emergency medical responder class Thursday. 9 students completed the program. The foundation said funding provided by the United Way of Northwest Indiana helped lower the cost of the program for applicants. President and CEO Nicole Gladstone said the inaugural class represented another important step in the foundation's mission to strengthen emergency response throughout the region, and the milestone comes as they prepare to open new training space and expand EMS programming in their headquarters facility. In Gary, NDOT says construction is beginning soon at the Broadway interchange as part of the 8094 Flex Road project. The work will include a new traffic signal to control traffic entering and exiting the Borman Expressway. NDOT says the improvements will help traffic move more efficiently and allow more space to safely merge. In Chicago, the White Sox are giving out a Pope-themed item to fans coming to tonight's game. Every fan in attendance will receive a black and green hat shaped like the Pope's mitre, featuring a White Sox logo. The giveaway was originally part of a specific ticket package, then later expanded due to overwhelming demand. Pope Leo XIV, formerly known as Robert Prevost, originally from Dalton, grew up a White Sox fan and went to a World Series game in the team's 2005 title run. Your forecast for the region coming up. I'm Laura Velushko.
2: All right, earlier trouble westbound on the Borman near Burr Street. Looks like it has been cleared up. We had a crash off to the side there, but things moving better through there right now. All the bigger storms have moved eastward, mainly out of the area, if not all, are about to. But expecting another line of storms later on this morning or around lunchtime. So just bear that in mind as you're going to be traveling around midday today across northwest Indiana. Right now, things looking trouble-free, accident-free. 219-405-7743, our hotline. Scott Rosenberg, Region News Team Traffic. Region News Team Meteorologist Matt Wentz, so we're in line for stormy weather.
3: Yeah, I mean, just look at the radar, and if you put it on like a three-day loop, Scott, you just see it's wave after wave, and it's storms going over the same area. It starts in Iowa, Wisconsin, Illinois, rolls through the region. Some of them develop over the region, head out towards Ohio, but this pattern remains unchanged today. So how is it going to go today? Remember, in this weather pattern, throw your weather app out the window. It's inaccurate. There's not a single model that has a handle on this. Here's how I'm expecting it to go. Keep an eye on the stuff in Iowa this morning. That is likely going to continue to strengthen. We've got a complex of storms out there that will roll through Illinois and southern Wisconsin and then into the region. I've got it here late morning into the midday hours. And that could pack a punch with another line of damaging winds with those storms. We'll see how it evolves. It's not a guarantee, but that's how I see things going today. Once that moves through, we should quiet down after that, as that will take a lot of energy out of the atmosphere with just a scattered storm or two later this evening. But some rough weather. I want you to be aware of that late this morning and midday. We're in the mid-80s this afternoon if we can break back into sunshine. Tonight, a leftover storm back down near 70. And then, Scott, really, we don't need to go over the next couple of days because they're all the same. We've got storm risks in waves. We'll have a lot of dry hours in between. And this pattern really continues through Thursday night into Friday before we catch a little bit of a break. And then more storms return, it looks like, sometime Saturday into Sunday night, another round. So just stormy pattern here. Just make sure you're weather aware the next couple of days.
2: All right. And thanks for filling us in on the way you see things playing out. We'll keep our eye on things. And, of course, make sure you stay right here because we'll let you know when severe weather is affecting northwest Indiana. Region News Team Meteorologist Matt Wentz. We'll talk to you again coming up lunchtime, 12 o'clock.
3: All right. You got it, Scott.
4: 736. Good morning. Taking a look around the region. Valparaiso 73, Dyer 74, and Fair Oaks at 74.
2: The Cubs and Sox were both idle yesterday. The Cubs are in D.C. to take on the Nationals in the first of three games. The Cubs have won 6 of their last 7 games and find themselves 5 games behind the Brewers in the NL Central. They sit atop the NL wildcard rankings, though. Shota Imanaga starts for the Cubs tonight. They get underway at 5:45 from Washington. The White Sox also return to action tonight. The team squares off against Eli De La Cruz and the Reds to open a three-game home series at Wright Field. The Sox in first place in the AL Central, 3.5 games ahead of Detroit and Minnesota. They'll tie for second. Tonight's game starts at 6:40. Sean Burke pitching for the Sox. Meanwhile, former White Sox player and American League batting champion Tim Anderson is retiring after 10 major league seasons. The 33-year-old shortstop stepped away from the game yesterday, saying he no longer enjoyed playing. The Railcats are in Texas, taking on the Cleburne Railroaders. The Fever are seeking their second straight victory. Indiana hosts the New York Liberty tonight at Gainbridge Fieldhouse. The Fever have won 6 of their last 8 games. The Colts have hit the road for the next part of training camp. Indianapolis will practice with the New England Patriots today in Foxborough. The Colts will visit the Pats for the preseason opener on Thursday at Gillette Stadium. I'm Scott Rosenberg. That's sports.

60% of parents now text this to their kids instead of telling them. What do you think that could be? Drop your guess on Facebook, and we'll see if you're right in just 3 minutes after Carrie Underwood.

0: You better check your phone. You might have missed a text from mom or dad.
1: It's a stat attack. I can't believe it.
0: Hey, it's Katie Day, and around this time, we take a look at your guesses on Facebook. 60% of parents now text this to their kids instead of telling them. What do you think that is? Andrew in Crown Point said, pause the video game. Cindy in St. John said that she always texts her kids to be careful. That is a great guess. Janet in East Chicago said, love you. 60% of parents now text this to their kids. These have all been great guesses, but the answer is dinner's ready. And Renee got it right. Do you know what that means, Renee? You deserve the buzzer of celebration. I moved back in with my parents about a year ago, and I can tell you with all the certainty in the world that my mom prefers to keep it old school. I think she secretly loves dinner time because she gets to scream at me. But you can choose to save your voice and text your kid that dinner is ready. The majority is already doing it. That's the stat attack.
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3: All right, earlier trouble westbound on the Borman near Burr Street. Looks like it has been cleared up. We had a crash off to the side there, but things moving better through there right now. All the bigger storms have moved eastward, mainly out of the area, if not all, are about to. But expecting another line of storms later on this morning or around lunchtime. So just bear that in mind as you're going to be traveling around midday today across northwest Indiana. Right now, things looking trouble-free, accident-free. 219-405-7743, our hotline. Scott Rosenberg, Region News Team Traffic.
4: For northwest Indiana, a severe thunderstorm watch is in effect through early this afternoon. Showers and thunderstorms today. Some of the storms could be severe and produce heavy rainfall. Highs in the lower 80s. Chance of showers and thunderstorms tonight with a low in the mid-60s. Chance of showers and storms Wednesday. Highs in the lower 80s. Chance of showers and thunderstorms for Wednesday night with lows in the mid-60s. Scattered showers and storms Thursday, highs in the upper 70s.
0: 7:46, good morning. Taking a look around the region, Valparaiso 73, St. John 74, and Gary at 76.
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Nobody won the Powerball jackpot again. It is getting close to $1 billion here. The jackpot for Wednesday night's draw is $975 million. And you know that people only play when there's actually a significant chunk of change to win. Though $20 million is still a lot. Like, I'd be happy with that. And I think that's what it resets to after someone wins. But we're going to get you signed up for the Powerball ticket come tomorrow morning on Indiana 105. So make sure you're ready right here. This time tomorrow, we're going to be picking your numbers. It's perfect.

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1: President Trump's new executive order on childhood vaccines is drawing criticism. Speaking at the White House, Trump said the order would separate the MMR

0: vaccine, which protects against measles, mumps, and rubella, into three separate shots. But Republican Senator Bill Cassidy, a physician, called the move wrong in a post on X. The death toll has climbed to more than 130 after a powerful magnitude 7.4 earthquake struck Colombia on Monday. Rescue crews are searching through collapsed buildings for survivors who may still be trapped inside. Jackie the Bald Eagle from Big Bear, who achieved internet fame, has died. More from Mark Mayfield.
1: The Ojai Raptors Center says she passed away early on Monday. They say her condition had grown worse over the past few days. Jackie had been in the center's care since she was found last month unable to fly after a fight with two other eagles.
0: I'm Michael Kastner.
2: The National Weather Service has issued a severe thunderstorm watch in northwest Indiana through early this afternoon. Here's Region News Team meteorologist Matt Wintz with the latest outlook.
3: Here's how I'm expecting it to go. Keep an eye on the stuff in Iowa this morning. That is likely going to continue to strengthen. We've got a complex of storms out there that will roll through Illinois and southern Wisconsin and then into the region. I've got it here late morning into the midday hours. And that could pack a punch with another line of damaging winds with those storms. We'll see how it evolves. It's not a guarantee, but that's how I see things going today. Once that moves through, we should quiet down after that, as that will take a lot of energy out of the atmosphere with just a scattered storm or two later this evening. But some rough weather. I want you to be aware of that late this morning and midday.
2: In Crown Point, Franciscan Alliance broke ground Monday on its new School of Osteopathic Medicine, slated to open in 2030. The 100-acre campus is being built at the northeast corner of I-65 and US 231, just north of Franciscan Health Crown Point. The development will include associated retail and student housing to support the campus. The school plans to enroll a total of 800 students. In Lake County, NDOT says a resurfacing project begins on US 12 in Hammond between US 41 Calumet Avenue and the Illinois State Line on or after this Monday, August 17th. One or two travel lanes will be closed at a time. The outside shoulders will also be closed to the project area for ADA sidewalk ramp reconstruction. Pedestrian detours will be posted as needed, NDOT said. Work will be ongoing through early November. Your forecast for the region coming up. I'm Laura Velushko.
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5: All right, earlier trouble westbound on the Borman near Burr Street. Looks like it has been cleared up. We had a crash off to the side there, but things moving better through there right now. All the bigger storms have moved eastward, mainly out of the area, if not all, are about to. But expecting another line of storms later on this morning or around lunchtime. So just bear that in mind as you're going to be traveling around midday today across northwest Indiana. Right now, things looking trouble-free, accident-free. 219-405-7743, our hotline. Scott Rosenberg, Region News Team Traffic.
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2: For northwest Indiana, a severe thunderstorm watch is in effect through early this afternoon. Showers and thunderstorms today. Some of the storms could be severe and produce heavy rainfall, highs in the lower 80s. Chance of showers and thunderstorms tonight with a low in the mid-60s. Chance of showers and storms Wednesday, highs in the lower 80s. Chance of showers and thunderstorms for Wednesday night with lows in the mid-60s. Scattered showers and storms Thursday, highs in the upper 70s.
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This is going to feel a little out of this world, but something cosmic is coming to our night sky, and if you see it, it makes for a long-lasting memory. More on that in 6 minutes on Indiana 105. 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

0: biggest meteor showers is gracing our skies this week, and you'll be able to catch a glimpse of some meteors on Wednesday night.
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0: 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I'm Katie Day, and I know what you might be thinking. Every time you go looking for the meteors, you can never seem to find one. But I believe that this is your week, because the Perseids meteor shower peaks on Wednesday night, where you can see up to 100 meteors per hour. I even managed to spot a shooting star near DeMott not too long ago. But really, you could see them anywhere in the region, because this week is the peak week for the Perseids meteor shower. They come around every year around this time in August, and the best time to look for them is between midnight and dawn. As long as you're away from light pollution and the skies are clear, fingers crossed, you should be able to see a few meteors. So get ready to make your wish. Just make sure that you don't share it with anyone until it comes true.
2: New crash now, northbound side of I-65. We've got a jackknife semi off the road on the right-hand side. Traffic on the brakes approaching US 30. And this crashing on the right side, northbound on I-65, just past 73rd right now. So things are bunching up through there. Things still bunching up from an earlier crash westbound 8094 between Burr and Klein Avenue. Things had been moving better through there, but now things are slowing down there again. 219-405-7743. Our hotline, Scott Rosenberg, Region News Team Traffic.
3: For Northwest Indiana, a severe

0: thunderstorm watch is in effect through early this afternoon. Showers and thunderstorms today. Some of the storms could be severe and produce heavy rainfall. Highs in the lower 80s. Chance of showers and thunderstorms tonight with a low in the mid-60s. Chance of showers and storms Wednesday. Highs in the lower 80s. Chance of showers and thunderstorms for Wednesday night with lows in the mid-60s. Scattered showers and storms Thursday, highs in the upper 70s.
1: 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Hebron 75, Michigan City at 75.
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Luke Holmes on the Country Station. It's Indiana 105. I'm Katie Day, and our question of the day is up on Facebook. Feel free to join the conversation there. Today's question is, name one thing you don't necessarily need to do your job, but it would make things a lot easier. 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

0: There are some things at work that make it a lot easier to get things done, and we don't appreciate those things enough. That leads me to today's question of the day, which is on Facebook. Name one thing you don't necessarily need to do your job, but it would make things a lot easier. Just the other day, I forgot my headphones at home, and I technically don't need them to speak to you like I am right now, but it definitely makes things a lot easier. Shannon in Chesterton is a server, and she said she doesn't technically need her waitress book, but it does make things easier. Yeah, I'm impressed when servers can memorize the entire order and put it into the whatever kiosk, and they don't mess up anything. That's impressive. Name one thing you don't necessarily need to do your job, but it would make things a lot easier. Raylan in Portage said coffee. Yes, we can add that to my list too. And Cammie in Hammond said a second computer monitor would make things a lot easier. She's asked for one over 3 years ago and still hasn't gotten anything. Name one thing you don't necessarily need to do your job, but it would make things a lot easier. Let us know on Facebook at Indiana 105.
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6: The National Weather Service this morning issued a severe thunderstorm watch that includes northwest Indiana and continues until early this afternoon. Region News Team meteorologist Matt Wint says storms are in the outlook over the next few days.
7: We've got storm risks in waves. We'll have a lot of dry hours in between. And this pattern really continues through Thursday night into Friday before we catch a little bit of a break. And then more storms return, it looks like, sometime Saturday into Sunday night, another round. So just stormy pattern here. Just make sure you're weather aware the next couple days.
6: In Valparaiso, residents are invited to the grand reopening of Kirchhoff Park Friday, August 21st. A ribbon-cutting ceremony will start at 4 p.m. The more than 100-year-old park now features a brand-new playground, LED lighting, ADA-accessible walkways, new restrooms and shelters, a new parking lot, and reshaped green space. The city also says crews will soon improve the ball field, create a native restoration area with trails, and plant more than 30 trees. Taylor Farms is recalling food items containing jalapenos over possible salmonella contamination. Tammy Trujillo reports.
8: It comes after the California-based

0: company pulled lettuce linked to the ongoing Cyclospora outbreak. Taylor Farms said the recalled products include salsas and guacamole, flagged after the fresh peppers were recalled by Coast Citrus distributors. I'm Tammy Trujillo.
1: 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I'm Laura Voluschko.
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3: New crash now northbound side of I-65. We got a jackknife semi off the road on the right-hand side. Traffic on the brakes approaching U.S. 30. And this crashing on the right side northbound on I-65 just past 73rd right now. So things are bunching up through there. Things still bunching up from an earlier crash westbound 8094. Between Burr and Klein Avenue. Things had been moving better through there, but now things are slowing down there again. 219-405-7743, our hotline. Scott Rosenberg, Region News Team Traffic.
1: The National Weather Service in northern Indiana has issued a severe thunderstorm warning for southwestern Pulaski County in northwest Indiana until 10 a.m. Eastern Time, 9 a.m. Central. At 9:21 a.m. Eastern Time, 8:21 a.m. Central, a severe thunderstorm was located near Madarieville, or 8 miles southeast of Wheatfield, moving southeast at 25 miles per hour. Locations impacted include Francisville, Madarieville, Pulaski, and Lakeside in Pulaski County. For northwest Indiana, a severe thunderstorm watch is in effect through early this afternoon. Showers and thunderstorms today. Some of the storms could be severe and produce heavy rainfall, highs in the lower 80s. Chance of showers and thunderstorms tonight with a low in the mid-60s. Chance of showers and storms Wednesday, highs in the lower 80s. Chance of showers and thunderstorms for Wednesday night with lows in the mid-60s. Scattered showers and storms Thursday, highs in the upper 70s.
4: 834 in the region, Valparaiso at 74, Gary 76, DeMont at 75.

We are almost there, okay? Fall is coming, y'all. We got the Starbucks pumpkin spice. All those fall beverages are going to be back at Starbucks August 25th. And then the day we've been waiting for, County Line Orchard is opening back up on Wednesday, August 26th. Yes, pumpkin frosted donuts, apple cider donuts. I'm going to race you there, okay? 2 weeks away from County Line Orchard on Indiana 101.

0: Rich Matthew with Lauren Elena on the Country Station. It's Indiana 105. I'm Katie Day. We're about a quarter till 9. So you know what time it is. It's time to shout out the region birthdays. Your region birthday shout-outs are brought to you by Data Graphic in Chesterton. For all your printing needs, from banners, yard signs, engineer prints, invites, and much more, you can check out the in-shop gift shop at Data Graphic in Chesterton. Happy birthday to several people in the region today. Happy birthday to Robin's granddaughter, Callie. Happy 30th birthday to Michael Witvoet in Wheatfield. Enjoy your birthday. Love your mother, Jody. Happy birthday to Maxine Brenneman in DeMott. Enjoy your birthday. Happy birthday to Matt's friend, Vicky Jarecki in Crown Point. And happy birthday to James Contrino. Now, if you or someone you know is celebrating a birthday, you can always celebrate with us by finding us on Facebook. Here's how.
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2: Got another line of thunderstorms formed up from near I-65 at the Kankakee River, north of the Rensselaer area, over to like Madarieville and Francisville along 421. So watch out through those areas. There's some heavy rain and some gusty winds. Still on the brakes northbound I-65. Got that jackknife semi off on the right-hand side just past 73rd. So those delays start as you're approaching US 30. By the time you get to 61st, you're free and clear again. And still on the brakes, riding through the work zone, westbound 8094 from about Broadway on over to Klein Avenue. Had an accident mixed in there off to the side as well. 219-405-7743, our hotline. Scott Rosenberg, Region News Team Traffic.
3: For Northwest Indiana, a severe thunderstorm watch is in effect through early this afternoon. Showers and thunderstorms today. Some of the storms could be severe and produce heavy rainfall. Highs in the lower 80s. Chance of showers and thunderstorms tonight with a low in the mid-60s. Chance of showers and storms Wednesday. Highs in the lower 80s. Chance of showers and thunderstorms for Wednesday night with lows in the mid-60s. Scattered showers and storms Thursday. Highs in the upper 70s.
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The Bears are being talked about quite a bit, not only because of their potential move to Hammond, but they also have a Hallmark Christmas movie in the works. It's called A Holiday Touchdown, A Bears Love Story. And they recently asked the Bears head coach if he had any acting experience going into this role. And Coach Ben Johnson said that he and tight end Cole Kmet had to take a lot of acting classes for this. So can't wait to see that one as we get closer to the holiday season. The Bears maybe will be, I don't know, maybe the next time they do a Christmas movie for the Bears, they'll be filming in Hammond.

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3: The death toll has risen to more than 160, with more than 2,700 people missing after a magnitude 7.4 earthquake hit Colombia on Monday. Rescue efforts are underway to find survivors who may be trapped under collapsed buildings. Another round of primary elections is set for today. Voters head

0: to the polls in Alabama, Connecticut, Minnesota, Vermont, Wisconsin, and in South Carolina, where there's a special Senate primary after Senator Lindsey Graham's sudden death. Meanwhile, in Wisconsin, all eyes are on the Democratic Party race for governor, where Democratic Socialist Francesca Hong is skyrocketed in the polls.
1: He's choosing Texas, I can tell.
0: This week's top 10 songs on the Billboard Hot 100 are out now, and Choosin' Texas by Ella Langley is number one again, marking its 17th time at the top since its release. I'm Michael Kastner.
2: Showers and thunderstorms in northwest Indiana this morning. Some of them have been severe. The National Weather Service says additional storms throughout the day today could be severe and produce heavy rainfall. A severe thunderstorm watch is in effect through early this afternoon. Region News Team meteorologist Matt Wentz.
3: Here's how I'm expecting it to go. Keep an eye on the stuff in Iowa this morning. That is likely going to continue to strengthen. We've got a complex of storms out there that will roll through Illinois and southern Wisconsin and then into the region. I've got it here late morning into the midday hours, and that could pack a punch with another line of damaging winds with those storms. We'll see how it evolves. It's not a guarantee, but that's how I see things going today. Once that moves through, we should quiet down after that, as that will take a lot of energy out of the atmosphere with just a scattered storm or two later this evening. But some rough weather. I want you to be aware of that late this morning and midday.
2: Week one of the NFL preseason is here, and to accommodate passengers attending the Chicago Bears preseason home football game this weekend, the South Shore Line says it plans to stop select trains at Metra's 18th Street station, which connects passengers directly to the Soldier Field entrance via a pedestrian walkway. An advisory from the commuter line said since 18th Street station is not a regularly scheduled stop, passengers utilizing it for the game are advised to purchase tickets for Museum Campus 11th Street. Your forecast for the region coming up. I'm Laura Voluschko.
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6: Got another line of thunderstorms formed up from near I-65 at the Kankakee River, north of the Rensselaer area, over to like Madarieville and Francisville along 421. So watch out through those areas with some heavy rain and some gusty winds. Still on the brakes northbound I-65. Got that jackknife semi off on the right-hand side just past 73rd. So those delays start as you're approaching US 30. By the time you get to 61st, you're free and clear again. And still on the brakes, riding through the work zone, westbound 8094 from about Broadway on over to Klein Avenue. Had an accident mixed in there off to the side as well. 219-405-7743, our hotline. Scott Rosenberg, Region News Team Traffic.
2: The National Weather Service in Chicago has issued a severe thunderstorm warning for northeastern Jasper County in northwest Indiana until 9:30 a.m. Central Time. At 8:52 a.m. Central Time, a severe thunderstorm was located near Madarieville, or 7 miles south of Wheatfield, moving east at 35 miles per hour. Locations impacted include Wheatfield and Bailey's Corner. The National Weather Service in northern Indiana has issued a severe thunderstorm warning for Pulaski County in northwest Indiana until 10:45 a.m. Eastern Time. At 10 a.m. Eastern Time, a severe thunderstorm was located near Madarieville, or 10 miles west of Winnemac, moving east at 15 miles per hour. Locations impacted include Winnemac, Francisville, Madarieville, Pulaski, Star City, Thornhope, Lakeside in Pulaski County, and Lawton. For northwest Indiana, a severe thunderstorm watch is in effect through early this afternoon. Showers and thunderstorms today. Some of the storms could be severe and produce heavy rainfall, highs in the lower 80s. Chance of showers and thunderstorms tonight with a low in the mid-60s. Chance of showers and storms Wednesday, highs in the lower 80s. Chance of showers and thunderstorms for Wednesday night with lows in the mid-60s. Scattered showers and storms Thursday, highs in the upper 70s.

Every year they celebrate Michael Jackson, the king of pop, in Gary, right by his house that he grew up with. And his birthday is coming up here in a few weeks, okay? They're going to be celebrating on Saturday, August 29th. That is coming up here in like 2 weeks. And then Sunday, August 30th, they're going to honor the Jackson family. Now, the honored guests are to be announced still, because today is the last day to enter for the talent search. The city of Gary is looking for incredible talent and artists to feature at the 2300 Jackson Street Block Party. If you want to submit into the talent search, you got to get that in by the end of the day today at Gary.gov.

Stella Lefty on the country station. It's Indiana 105. Good morning. I'm Katie Day, and researchers have said that Tuesday is supposedly the worst day of the week because we're no longer fresh with energy from the weekend, and we still have a ways to go until Friday. But you know what? Maybe this will help kickstart your day at work.

0: Question of the day is up on our Facebook page at Indiana 105. Today's question is, name one thing you don't necessarily need to do your job, but it would make things a lot easier. 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And football season will be here before you know it. That means lots of watch parties and great food. But if you make this one snack for your football enjoyment, just know that it can really do a number to your eyes if you're not careful.
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4: Service in Chicago has issued a severe thunderstorm warning for northeastern Jasper County in northwest Indiana until 9:30 a.m. Central Time. At 8:52 a.m. Central Time, a severe thunderstorm was located near Madarieville, or 7 miles south of Wheatfield, moving east at 35 miles per hour. Locations impacted include Wheatfield and Bailey's Corner. The National Weather Service in northern Indiana has issued a severe thunderstorm warning for Pulaski County in northwest Indiana until 10:45 a.m. Eastern Time. At 10 a.m. Eastern Time, a severe thunderstorm was located near Madarieville, or 10 miles west of Winnemac, moving east at 15 miles per hour. Locations impacted include Winnemac, Francisville, Madarieville, Pulaski, Star City, Thornhope, Lakeside in Pulaski County, and Lawton. The National Weather Service in northern Indiana has issued a flash flood warning for Pulaski County until noon Eastern Time. At 10 a.m. Eastern Time, Doppler radar indicated thunderstorms producing heavy rain across the warned area. Between 2 and 5 inches of rain have fallen. Additional rainfall amounts up to 2 inches are possible in the warned area. Some locations that will experience flash flooding include Winnemac, Francisville, Madarieville, Pulaski, Lakeside in Pulaski County, Star City, Lawton, Thornhope, and Clarks. The National Weather Service in northern Indiana has issued a severe thunderstorm warning for northwestern Pulaski County, southwestern Stark County, and southwestern LaPorte County until 10 a.m. Central, 11 a.m. Eastern Time. At 10:08 a.m. Eastern, 9:08 a.m. Central Time, a severe thunderstorm was located near North Judson, or 8 miles east of Wheatfield, moving east at 15 miles per hour.
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7: She was storming through the house that day, and I could tell she was leaving. And I thought, oh, she'll be back, till she turned around and pointed at the wall and said,

This is one of those snacks that you will see at any football watch party. And while it might seem easy to prepare, you have no idea how much trouble that person may have gone through just to make it. Because this dish caused my friend to wound up in the urgent care. And you're going to hear why in 6 minutes on Indiana 105.

0: You're invited to a football watch party, but you have to bring a dish. What are you picking? I think most people would hurry up trying to call dibs on the chips and salsa, thinking it's the easiest choice. But it may also be the most dangerous. It's Katie on Indiana 105, and either my friend has bad luck, or this is a universal experience. But I'd like to think it's the latter. My friend was experimenting with her homemade salsa recipe before we really get into the heart of football season, when all of a sudden, she got something in her eye, and without thinking, she just used her hand to try and rub out the discomfort when she realized her hands were covered in salsa. So she ended up in urgent care. She's doing fine now. They flushed out her eyes. But I think we learned a very important lesson. Salsa can be a lot more dangerous than it seems.
1: With a lot of Indiana.
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2: Multiple severe weather warnings are in effect in northwest Indiana. They include a severe thunderstorm warning for Pulaski County until 10:45 a.m. Eastern. A flash flood warning is also in effect for Pulaski County until noon Eastern time. At 10 a.m. Eastern, the National Weather Service Northern Indiana says Doppler radar indicated thunderstorms producing heavy rain across the warned area. Between 2 and 5 inches of rain have fallen, and additional rainfall amounts of up to 2 inches were possible in the warned area. A severe thunderstorm warning was also in effect until 10 a.m. Central or 11 a.m. Eastern Time for northwestern Pulaski County, southwestern Stark County, and southwestern LaPorte County in northwest Indiana. A severe thunderstorm watch remains in effect in the region through early this afternoon. Region News Team meteorologist Matt Wint says storms are in the outlook over the next few days.
3: We've got storm risks in waves. We'll have a lot of dry hours in between, and this pattern really continues through Thursday night into Friday before we catch a little bit of a break, and then more storms return, it looks like, sometime Saturday into Sunday night, another round. So just stormy pattern here. Just make sure you're weather aware the next couple days.
2: In Lake County, NDOT says a resurfacing project begins on U.S. 12 in Hammond between U.S. 41 Calumet Avenue and the Illinois State Line on or after this Monday, August 17th. One or two travel lanes will be closed at a time. The outside shoulders will also be closed to the project area for ADA sidewalk ramp reconstruction. Pedestrian detours will be posted as needed, NDOT said. Work will be ongoing through early November. Your forecast for the region coming up. I'm Laura Volushko.
4: I'm Scott Rosenberg with the Region News Traffic Update. We're going to have to watch out for storms and heavy rain at times throughout the rest of the day, off and on. But we still have that jackknife semi northbound 65. It's off to the right-hand side. Traffic on the brakes from U.S. 30 on up to just north of 73rd. And we're still on the brakes westbound on the Borman. Earlier crash in the work zone there, westbound 8094. It's got traffic slow and go, stop and go between I-65 and Klein Avenue right now. Scott Rosenberg with the Region News Traffic Update.
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2: For northwest Indiana, a severe thunderstorm watch is in effect through early this afternoon. Showers and thunderstorms today. Some of the storms could be severe and produce heavy rainfall, highs in the lower 80s. Chance of showers and thunderstorms tonight with a low in the mid-60s. Chance of showers and storms Wednesday, highs in the lower 80s. Chance of showers and thunderstorms for Wednesday night with lows in the mid-60s. Scattered showers and storms Thursday, highs in the upper 70s.
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1: Today's Lake County Fair studio sponsor is Witten & Witten Bankruptcy Attorneys.

When I was younger, I used to make my case to my mom that I was old enough to start wearing lipstick, but back-to-school shopping never consisted of the cosmetic products. Though you might be surprised to learn, one school supply was created in part with lipstick in mind. We're going to hear more about that with the Daily Fact in 6 minutes on Indiana 105.

0: Multiple severe weather warnings in effect in northwest Indiana. The National Weather Service in Chicago has issued a severe thunderstorm warning for Porter County, Central Lake County, and northern Jasper County in northwest Indiana until 10:30 a.m. At 9:30 a.m. Central Daylight Time, severe thunderstorms were located along a line extending from Cedar Lake to DeMott, moving east at 20 miles per hour. A severe thunderstorm warning remains in effect until 10 a.m. Central Daylight Time, 11 a.m. Eastern Time for northwestern Pulaski, southwestern Stark, and southwestern LaPorte counties. Locations impacted include Knox, North Judson, Ripley, Toto, Lomax, Beardstown, Clarks, English Lake, San Pierre, Denham, and Bass Lake. A flash flood warning remains in effect for Pulaski County until noon Eastern Time. At 10 a.m. Eastern, the National Weather Service Northern Indiana says Doppler radar indicated thunderstorms producing heavy rain across the warned area. Between 2 and 5 inches of rain have fallen, and additional rainfall amounts of up to 2 inches were possible in the warned area.
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0: You can find inspiration anywhere, even from a tube of lipstick. Hey, it's Katie Day, and this is your favorite part of the day. It is time for the Daily Fact. What is the Daily Fact, you might ask? It's a fun bit of information that you can pass along to your friends and coworkers to make conversation. And this item on your back-to-school shopping list was actually inspired by a popular cosmetic product. Here it is, the Daily Fact. Did you know that the twist-up glue stick was invented back in 1969 by the German company Henkel after a researcher for the company was on an airplane and near him he saw a woman applying lipstick? The researcher noted how cleanly and conveniently the lipstick wound up and down without making a mess, and he realized the same design could solve the sticky, runny problems of traditional liquid school glue. So these glue researchers combined a special adhesive formula with a soap gel to create a solid, spreadable form of glue that would not dry out immediately inside of its container. And thus, the twist-up glue stick was born. I wish I knew that back in the day. I would have made a much more compelling argument to get my lipstick shade on the back-to-school supply list.
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Low Cash on the Country Station. It's Indiana 105. I'm Katie. Thanks so much for waking up with me on another Tuesday morning. If you're not already following us on Facebook, you should be, because every Wednesday is a Wagon Wednesday, and you're going to see some adoptable pets currently waiting for you at your local animal shelters. 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
3: Voters are hitting the polls today in Alabama, Connecticut, Minnesota, Vermont, Wisconsin, and South Carolina, where there's a special Senate primary after Senator Lindsey Graham's sudden death. Meanwhile, in Wisconsin, all eyes are on the Democratic primary race for governor, where Democratic Socialist Francesca Hong has surged in the polls. The death toll has risen to more than 160 after a magnitude 7.4 earthquake struck Columbia on Monday. Officials estimate more than 2,700 people are missing. The country's president says airports remain closed, making aid shipments from outside the country difficult. July was the hottest month on record for the contiguous United States. According to the NOAA, average temperatures across 48 states and Washington, D.C. reached 76.9 degrees, narrowly surpassing previous records set in July of 1936 and 2012. I'm Michael Kastner.
4: Showers and thunderstorms in northwest Indiana this morning. Some of them have been severe. The National Weather Service says additional storms throughout the day today could be severe and produce heavy rainfall. A severe thunderstorm watch is in effect through early this afternoon. Region News Team meteorologist Matt Wentz.
5: Here's how I'm expecting it to go. Keep an eye on the stuff in Iowa this morning. That is likely going to continue to strengthen. We've got a complex of storms out there that will roll through Illinois and southern Wisconsin and then into the region. I've got it here late morning into the midday hours, and that could pack a punch with another line of damaging winds with those storms. We'll see how it evolves. It's not a guarantee, but that's how I see things going today. Once that moves through, we should quiet down after that, as that will take a lot of energy out of the atmosphere with just a scattered storm or two later this evening. But some rough weather. I want you to be aware of that late this morning and midday.
4: Week one of the NFL preseason is here, and to accommodate passengers attending the Chicago Bears preseason home football game this weekend, the South Shore Line says it plans to stop select trains at Metra's 18th Street station, which connects passengers directly to the Soldier Field entrance via a pedestrian walkway. An advisory from the commuter line said since 18th Street station is not a regularly scheduled stop, passengers utilizing it for the game are advised to purchase tickets for Museum Campus 11th Street. Your forecast for the region coming up. I'm Laura Voluschko.
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4: Multiple severe weather warnings in effect in northwest Indiana. The National Weather Service in Chicago has issued a severe thunderstorm warning for Porter County, Central Lake County, and northern Jasper County in northwest Indiana until 10:30 a.m., At 9:30 a.m. Central Daylight Time, severe thunderstorms were located along a line extending from Cedar Lake to DeMont, moving east at 20 miles per hour. A severe thunderstorm warning remains in effect until 10 a.m. Central Daylight Time, 11 a.m. Eastern Time for northwestern Pulaski, southwestern Stark, and southwestern LaPorte counties. Locations impacted include Knox, North Judson, Ripley, Toto, Lomax, Beardstown, Clarks, English Lake, San Pier, Denham, and Bass Lake. A flash flood warning remains in effect for Pulaski County until noon Eastern Time. At 10 a.m. Eastern, the National Weather Service Northern Indiana says Doppler radar indicated thunderstorms producing heavy rain across the warned area. Between 2 and 5 inches of rain have fallen, and additional rainfall amounts of up to 2 inches were

possible in the Warren area. For northwest Indiana, a severe thunderstorm watch is in effect through early this afternoon. Showers and thunderstorms today. Some of the storms could be severe and produce heavy rainfall. Highs in the lower 80s. Chance of showers and thunderstorms tonight with a low in the mid-60s. Chance of showers and storms Wednesday. Highs in the lower 80s. Chance of showers and thunderstorms for Wednesday night with lows in the mid-60s. Scattered showers and storms Thursday. Highs in the upper 70s.

0: Yeah.
1: Well, you know, at least the actual air temperatures aren't that bad, but honestly, it doesn't really matter with the humidity as high as it is. Somewhere around 75 to 80% humidity. It just feels so sticky out there. It's Indiana 105. Happy Tuesday. Thanks for hanging out today. We have to watch out for some severe thunderstorms possible today, especially with heavy rainfall and high winds. Here's Bailey Zimmerman, Indiana 105. Thanks for hanging out. Wow.

Back to the 90s, Martina McBride. It's Indiana 105. Thank you so much for hanging out today, letting us be a part of your Tuesday. Hope it is off to a good start for you. According to research, as people get older, they laugh less. Children laugh hundreds of times a day, while adults laugh far less often. But here are the things that make adults laugh the most. Pets, friends, funny videos, their kids, TV shows.

0: Those memes, their coworkers, family is at number 8 on the top 10 list. Practical jokes and dad jokes. And let's add one to that. Hopefully, your local radio personalities make you laugh every once in a while. Thanks so much for hanging out today. Music of the Way from Dan and Shay and Cody Johnson with New Country, Indiana 105. Let's have some laughs today.
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9: Chicago says a severe thunderstorm warning remains in effect until 10:30 a.m. Central Daylight Time for Porter and northeastern Jasper counties in northwest Indiana. At 10:07 a.m. Central Time, severe thunderstorms were located along a line extending from near Lakes of the Four Seasons to near Wheatfield, moving east at 25 miles per hour. The National Weather Service in northern Indiana has issued a severe thunderstorm warning for Stark County until 10:45 a.m. Central Time. At 9:58 a.m. Central Time, a severe thunderstorm was located over North Judson, or 7 miles southwest of Knox, moving east at 25 miles per hour. The National Weather Service in northern Indiana has issued a flash flood warning for southern Stark, northern Pulaski, southwestern Marshall, and northwestern Fulton counties in northern Indiana until 11 a.m. Central Time, noon Eastern Time. At 10:59 a.m. Eastern, 9:59 a.m. Central Time, the Weather Service says Doppler radar indicated thunderstorms producing heavy rain across the warned area. Between 2 and 4 inches of rain have fallen. Additional rainfall amounts up to 1 inch are possible in the warned area.
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0: There's Dan and Shay, whose new album comes out on the 21st, and their tour kicks off next month in Indy and Tinley Park, Indiana 105. Oh, I hate to talk about it, but school's back in session today. Tri-Township schools in Wanata and Lake Central, and the majority of schools in the region go back tomorrow. A few stragglers after that, but everybody going to be back in school by next week. Cannot possibly be that time already.
1: He's a ranch hand in a pinch, man. Hotter than the red on the cattle brand. Cause she's a gold digger with a quick trigger. A cast iron skillet swinging lid flipper. Now he's a double wide on the county line.

horseback. Now he's a buckskin, 15 hands, 5-time team road champion.

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They always put on a great night of music. They're going to have food trucks there.

0: 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Showers and thunderstorms today, and we'll continue with the pattern of at least a chance of showers and storms each day all the way through Thursday. Hopefully we can still catch that dry day on Friday. Fingers crossed. Forecast details on the way. 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
5: Multiple severe weather warnings in effect in northwest Indiana this morning. The National Weather Service in northern Indiana has issued a severe thunderstorm warning for Stark County until 10:45 a.m. Central Time. The Weather Service says this is a destructive storm for portions of Stark County. At 9:58 a.m. Central Time, a severe thunderstorm was located over North Judson, or 7 miles southwest of Knox, moving east at 25 miles per hour. The National Weather Service in northern Indiana has issued a flash flood warning for southern Stark, northern Pulaski, southwestern Marshall, and northwestern Fulton counties in northern Indiana until 11 a.m. Central Time, noon Eastern Time. At 10:59 a.m. Eastern, 9:59 a.m. Central Time, the Weather Service says Doppler radar indicated thunderstorms producing heavy rain across the warned area. Between 2 and 4 inches of rain have fallen. Additional rainfall amounts up to 1 inch are possible in the warned area. Region News Team meteorologist Matt Wynn says storms are in the outlook over the next few days.
6: We've got storm risks and waves. We'll have a lot of dry hours in between. And this pattern really continues through Thursday night into Friday before we catch a little bit of a break. And then more storms return, it looks like, sometime Saturday into Sunday night, another round. So just stormy pattern here. Just make sure you're weather aware the next couple days.
5: For the Region News Team, I'm Laura Volushko. The National Weather Service in northern Indiana has issued a severe thunderstorm warning for Stark County until 10:45 a.m. Central Time. The Weather Service says this is a destructive storm for portions of Stark County. At 9:58 a.m. Central Time, a severe thunderstorm was located over North Judson, or 7 miles southwest of Knox, moving east at 25 miles per hour. The National Weather Service in northern Indiana has issued a flash flood warning for southern Stark, northern Pulaski, southwestern Marshall, and northwestern Fulton counties in northern Indiana until 11 a.m. Central Time, noon Eastern Time. For northwest Indiana, a severe thunderstorm watch is in effect through early this afternoon. Showers and thunderstorms today. Some of the storms could be severe and produce heavy rainfall. Highs in the lower 80s. Chance of showers and thunderstorms tonight with a low in the mid-60s. Chance of showers and storms Wednesday. Highs in the lower 80s. Chance of showers and thunderstorms for Wednesday night with lows in the mid-60s. Scattered showers and storms Thursday, highs in the upper 70s.
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0: The National Weather Service in northern Indiana has issued a severe thunderstorm warning for north-central Stark County and southwestern LaPorte County until 11:15 a.m. Central Daylight Time. The Weather Service says at 10:27 a.m. Central Daylight Time, a severe thunderstorm was located over Wanata or near Valparaiso, moving east at 20 miles per hour. The Weather Service says this is a destructive storm for the Wanata area. Locations impacted include Kingsford Heights, Wanata, Hanna, Thomaston, South Wanata, Tracy, Union Mills, and Haskell.
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0: 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So this is day five already of the Lake County Fair. Yeah, man, flying by halfway through the Lake County Fair. So your last few days to get in on the delicious fair food, fair fun, fair rides. And that's the topic of our question over on our Facebook page today. If you could only go on one ride at the fair all day, which ride are you going on at the fair? Honestly, I could do the Ferris wheel over and over again. I could do bumper cars over and over again. Other than that, probably not. So Ferris wheel or bumper cars for me. How about you? One ride at the fair. That's it. You can answer over on our Facebook page today as we get you through your Tuesday morning. Music on the way from Toby Keith. New country coming up from Ella Langley. It's Indiana 105.
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0: The National Weather Service in Chicago has issued a tornado warning for Lake County in northwest Indiana until 11:30 a.m. Central Daylight Time. At 10:45 a.m. Central Daylight Time, severe thunderstorms capable of producing both tornadoes and extensive straight-line wind damage were located over Frankfort Square or over Frankfort, moving east at 55 miles per hour. The Weather Service says these dangerous storms will be near Munster and Dyer around 10:55 a.m. Central Time, Schererville, Highland, Griffith, and St. John around 11 a.m. Central Time, and Merrillville and Crown Point around 11:05 a.m. Central Daylight Time. Other locations in the path of this tornadic thunderstorm include Hobart, Winfield, and Lakes of the Four Seasons.
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New country from Tyler Hubbard, who's going on tour with Dan and Shay starting next month. It's Indiana 105. National Weather Service has issued a tornado warning for Lake County here in northwest Indiana as the storms continue to move now across the state line. So make sure you are in your safe place if you are in Lake County. We've got more details on that tornado warning on the way.

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1: It's another primary day in America. Voters head to the polls in Alabama, Connecticut, Minnesota, Vermont, Wisconsin, and in South Carolina, where there's a special Senate primary after Senator Lindsey Graham's sudden death. The governor appointed his sister, Darlene Graham, to serve out the remainder of his term, and she's running for his full term today in a crowded Republican field. The death toll in yesterday's 7.4 magnitude earthquake in Colombia now stands at more than 160. The epicenter was roughly 200 miles west of the capital city, Bogota, with reports that it could be felt in parts of Venezuela, Ecuador, and Panama. Secretary of State Marco Rubio says the White House is closely monitoring the situation.
2: This is Verity.
1: The trailer has been released for Verity. The film is an adaptation of the Colleen Hoover novel of the same name. It stars Dakota Johnson, Josh Hartnett, and Anne Hathaway. It hits theaters October 2nd. I'm Michael Kastner.
3: The National Weather Service in Chicago has issued a tornado warning for Lake County in northwest Indiana until 11:30 a.m. Central Daylight Time. At 10:45 a.m. Central Daylight Time, severe thunderstorms capable of producing both tornadoes and extensive straight-line wind damage were located over Frankfort Square or over Frankfort, moving east at 55 miles per hour. The Weather Service says these dangerous storms will be near Munster and Dyer around 10:55 a.m. Central Time, Schererville, Highland, Griffith, and St. John around 11 a.m. Central Time, and Merrillville and Crown Point around 11:05 a.m. Central Daylight Time. The National Weather Service Chicago said other locations in the path of this tornadic thunderstorm include Hobart, Winfield, and Lakes of the Four Seasons. The National Weather Service said this cluster of thunderstorms is capable of producing tornadoes and widespread significant wind damage.
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3: The National Weather Service in Chicago has issued a tornado warning for Lake County in northwest Indiana until 11:30 a.m. Central Daylight Time. At 10:45 a.m. Central Daylight Time, severe thunderstorms capable of producing both tornadoes and extensive straight-line wind damage were located over Frankfort Square or over Frankfort, moving east at 55 miles per hour. The Weather Service says these dangerous storms will be near Munster and Dyer around 10:55 a.m. Central Time, Schererville, Highland, Griffith, and St. John around 11 a.m. Central Time, and Merrillville and Crown Point around 11:05 a.m. Central Daylight Time. The National Weather Service Chicago said other locations in the path of this tornadic thunderstorm include Hobart, Winfield, and Lakes of the Four Seasons. The National Weather Service said this cluster of thunderstorms is capable of producing tornadoes and widespread significant wind damage. For northwest Indiana, a severe thunderstorm watch is in effect through early

this afternoon. Showers and thunderstorms today. Some of the storms could be severe and produce heavy rainfall. Highs in the lower 80s. Chance of showers and thunderstorms tonight with a low in the mid-60s. Chance of showers and storms Wednesday. Highs in the lower 80s. Chance of showers and thunderstorms for Wednesday night with lows in the mid-60s. Scattered showers and storms Thursday. Highs in the upper 70s.

The National Weather Service in Chicago has issued a tornado warning for Porter County in northwest Indiana and east central Lake County in northwest Indiana until 11:45 a.m. Central Daylight Time. The Weather Service says at 10:59 a.m. Central Time, severe thunderstorms capable of producing both tornadoes and extensive straight-line wind gusts in excess of 100 miles per hour were located over St. John or over Schererville, moving east at 70 miles per hour. The Weather Service said these dangerous storms will be near Merrillville, Lakes of the Four Seasons, and Winfield around 11:05 a.m. Central Time. Valparaiso around 11:15 a.m. Central Daylight Time.

0: The National Weather Service Chicago says a tornado warning remains in effect until 11:45 a.m. Central Daylight Time for Porter and East Central Lake Counties. At 11:07 a.m. Central Daylight Time, a severe squall line capable of producing both tornadoes and extensive straight-line wind damage was racing toward Porter County at over 75 miles an hour, the Weather Service said. The National Weather Service said these dangerous storms will be near Valparaiso around 11:15 a.m. Central Daylight Time.
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0: Chicago says a tornado warning remains in effect until 11:45 a.m. Central Daylight Time for Porter and East Central Lake Counties. At 11:07 a.m. Central Daylight Time, a severe squall line capable of producing both tornadoes and extensive straight-line wind damage was racing toward Porter County at over 75 miles an hour, the Weather Service said. The National

0: Weather Service said these dangerous storms will be near Valparaiso around 11:15 a.m. Central Daylight Time.
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0: The National Weather Service Chicago says a tornado warning remains in effect until 11:45 a.m. Central Daylight Time for Porter and East Central Lake Counties. At 11:07 a.m. Central Daylight Time, a severe squall line capable of producing both tornadoes and extensive straight-line wind damage was racing toward Porter County at over 75 miles an hour, the Weather Service said. The National Weather Service said these dangerous storms will be near Valparaiso around 11:15 a.m. Central Daylight Time.
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The National Weather Service Chicago says a tornado warning remains in effect until 11:45 a.m. Central Daylight Time for Porter and East Central Lake Counties. At 11:07 a.m. Central Daylight Time, a severe squall line capable of producing both tornadoes and extensive straight-line wind damage was racing toward Porter County at over 75 miles an hour, the Weather Service said. The National Weather Service said these dangerous storms will be near Valparaiso around 11:15 a.m. Central Daylight Time. The National Weather Service in northern Indiana has issued a tornado warning for LaPorte County until noon Central Daylight Time. The Weather Service said at 11:11 a.m. Central Daylight Time, severe thunderstorms capable of producing both tornadoes and extensive straight-line wind damage were located along a line extending from 8 miles east of South Shore to near Hobart to near DeMont to near Roselawn, moving east at 65 miles per hour.

0: for daylight.
1: Yeah, praying for daylight because it sure looks like nighttime outside right now. It's Rascal Flatts, Indiana 105. It's Alicia. After everybody's phones going off with the tornado warnings, East Central Lake County and Porter County until 11:45 a.m. Then also the severe thunderstorm warning. On top of that, that will continue after the tornado warning expires. But you may want to take shelter in Porter County, especially East Central Lake County. That storm is slowly moving out of Lake County, but into Porter County now. So we are going to be watching this for the next half an hour or so. And then hopefully it's the last of the severe weather for today. Just maybe some strong wind gusts lingering. But of course, we've got our eye on the radar. Porter County and East Central Lake County, again, tornado warnings in effect until 11:45.
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4: The National Weather Service Chicago says a tornado warning remains in effect until 11:45 a.m. Central Daylight Time for Porter and East Central Lake Counties. At 11:07 a.m. Central Daylight Time, a severe squall line capable of producing both tornadoes and extensive straight-line wind damage was racing toward Porter County at over 75 miles an hour, the Weather Service said. The National Weather Service said these dangerous storms will be near Valparaiso around 11:15 a.m. Central Daylight Time. The National Weather Service in northern Indiana has issued a tornado warning for LaPorte County until noon Central Daylight Time. The Weather Service said at 11:11 a.m. Central Daylight Time, severe thunderstorms capable of producing both tornadoes and extensive straight-line wind damage were located along a line extending from 8 miles east of South Shore to near Hobart to near DeMont to near Roselawn, moving east at 65 miles per hour.
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0: Tornado warning remains in effect until 11:45 a.m. Central Daylight Time for Porter and East Central Lake Counties. At 11:07 a.m. Central Daylight Time, a severe squall line capable of producing both tornadoes and extensive straight-line wind damage was racing toward Porter County at over 75 miles an hour, the Weather Service said. The National Weather Service said these dangerous storms will be near Valparaiso around 11:15 a.m. Central Daylight Time. The National Weather Service in northern Indiana has issued a tornado warning for LaPorte County until noon Central Daylight Time. The Weather Service said at 11:11 a.m. Central Daylight Time, severe thunderstorms capable of producing both tornadoes and extensive straight-line wind damage were located along a line extending from 8 miles east of South Shore to near Hobart to near DeMont to near Roselawn, moving east at 65 miles per hour.
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0: The National Weather Service in northern Indiana says a tornado warning remains in effect until noon Central Daylight Time for LaPorte County. At 11:24 a.m. Central Daylight Time, a severe squall line capable of producing both tornadoes and extensive straight-line wind damage was located along a line extending from 10 miles northwest of Beverly Shores to Westville to near La Crosse to near Madarieville, moving east at 70 miles per hour.
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0: National Weather Service in northern Indiana says a tornado warning remains in effect until noon Central Daylight Time for LaPorte County. At 11:24 a.m. Central Daylight Time, a severe squall line capable of producing both tornadoes and extensive straight-line wind damage was located along a line extending from 10 miles northwest of Beverly Shores to Westville to near La Crosse to near Madarieville, moving east at 70 miles per hour. The National Weather Service in northern Indiana has issued a tornado warning for Pulaski County and Stark County in northwest Indiana until 1 p.m. Eastern Daylight Time, noon Central. At 12:19 p.m. Eastern Time, 11:19 a.m. Central, the National Weather Service says severe thunderstorms capable of producing both tornadoes and extensive straight-line wind damage were located along a line extending from near Wheatfield to near Rensselaer, moving east at 60 miles per hour.
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0: In northern Indiana says a tornado warning remains in effect until noon Central Daylight Time for LaPorte County. At 11:24 a.m. Central Daylight Time, a severe squall line capable of producing both tornadoes and extensive straight-line wind damage was located along a line extending from 10 miles northwest of Beverly Shores to Westville to near La Crosse to near Madarieville, moving east at 70 miles per hour. The National Weather Service in northern Indiana has issued a tornado warning for Pulaski County and Stark County in northwest Indiana until 1 p.m. Eastern Daylight Time, noon Central. At 12:19 p.m. Eastern Time, 11:19 a.m. Central, the National Weather Service says severe thunderstorms capable of producing both tornadoes and extensive straight-line wind damage were located along a line extending from near Wheatfield to near Rensselaer, moving east at 60 miles per hour. The National Weather Service says a tornado warning remains in effect until noon Central Daylight Time, 1 p.m. Eastern Daylight Time for Pulaski and Stark counties. The Weather Service said at 12:38 p.m. Eastern Daylight Time, 11:38 a.m. Central Time, a severe squall line capable of producing both tornadoes and extensive straight-line wind damage was located along a line extending from near North Johnson to Francisville, moving east at 50 miles per hour.
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The National Weather Service in northern Indiana says a tornado warning remains in effect until noon Central Daylight Time for LaPorte County. At 11:24 a.m. Central Daylight Time, a severe squall line capable of producing both tornadoes and extensive straight-line wind damage was located along a line extending from 10 miles northwest of Beverly Shores to Westville to near La Crosse to near Madarieville, moving east at 70 miles per hour. The National Weather Service in northern Indiana has issued a tornado warning for Pulaski County and Stark County in northwest Indiana until 1 p.m. Eastern Daylight Time, noon Central. At 12:19 p.m. Eastern Time, 11:19 a.m. Central, the National Weather Service says severe thunderstorms capable of producing both tornadoes and extensive straight-line wind damage were located along a line extending from near Wheatfield to near Rensselaer, moving east at 60 miles per hour. The National Weather Service says a tornado warning remains in effect until noon Central Daylight Time, 1 p.m. Eastern Daylight Time for Pulaski and Stark counties. The Weather Service said at 12:38 p.m. Eastern Daylight Time, 11:38 a.m. Central Time, a severe squall line capable of producing both tornadoes and extensive straight-line wind damage was located along a line extending from near North Johnson to Francisville, moving east at 50 miles per hour. The National Weather Service in Chicago has issued a flash flood warning for East Central Lake County in northwest Indiana and Central Porter County in northwest Indiana until 2:30 p.m. Central Daylight Time. At 11:30 a.m. Central Daylight Time, Doppler radar and automated rain gauges indicated thunderstorms producing rainfall rates of 2 to 3 inches per hour. The Weather Service says up to 2 inches of rainfall has occurred so far between Crown Point and Valparaiso. Additional rainfall amounts up to 1 inch are possible. Worsening of flood impacts is imminent. The National Weather Service in northern Indiana has issued a tornado warning for Elkhart County, St. Joseph County, northwestern Kosciuszko County, Marshall County in north-central Indiana, and Cass County and Berrien County in southwestern Michigan until 1:30 p.m. Eastern Daylight Time. At 12:34 p.m. Eastern Daylight Time, the National Weather Service said severe thunderstorms capable of producing both tornadoes and extensive straight-line wind damage were located along a line extending from 9 miles north of Beverly Shores to near LaPorte to near Hamlet to near North Judson, moving east at 60 miles per hour. 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
2: There is a full slate of primary elections happening today. Voters are heading to the polls in Alabama, Connecticut, Minnesota, Vermont, Wisconsin, and in South Carolina, where there's a special Senate primary after Senator Lindsey Graham's sudden death. The governor appointed his sister, Darlene Graham, to serve out the remainder of Lindsey's term, and she's running for his full term today in a crowded Republican field. Meantime, in Wisconsin, all eyes are on the Democrat primary race for governor, where Democratic Socialist Francesca Hahn has skyrocketed in the polls. Former Marine Robert Gilman has been freed from Russian custody. He'd been in Russian custody since 2022 after being arrested for allegedly kicking a police officer while intoxicated. Russian President Vladimir Putin reportedly cited humanitarian issues for the reason behind the release. Officials said Gilman was being taken back to the United States for medical evaluation. I'm Chris Caraggio.
3: The National Weather Service in northern Indiana says a tornado warning remains in effect until noon Central Daylight Time for LaPorte County. At 11:24 a.m. Central Daylight Time, a severe squall line capable of producing both tornadoes and extensive straight-line wind damage was located along a line extending from 10 miles northwest of Beverly Shores to Westville to near La Crosse to near Madarieville, moving east at 70 miles per hour. The National Weather Service in northern Indiana has issued a tornado warning for Pulaski County and Stark County in northwest Indiana until 1 p.m. Eastern Daylight Time, noon Central. At 12:19 p.m. Eastern Time, 11:19 a.m. Central, the National Weather Service says severe thunderstorms capable of producing both tornadoes and extensive straight-line wind damage were located along a line extending from near Wheatfield to near Rensselaer, moving east at 60 miles per hour. The National Weather Service says a tornado warning remains in effect until noon Central Daylight Time, 1 p.m. Eastern Daylight Time for Pulaski and Stark counties. The Weather Service said at 12:38 p.m. Eastern Daylight Time, 11:38 a.m. Central Time, a severe squall line capable of producing both tornadoes and extensive straight-line wind damage was located along a line extending from near North Johnson to Francisville, moving east at 50 miles per hour. The National Weather Service in Chicago has issued a flash flood warning for East Central Lake County in northwest Indiana and Central Porter County in northwest Indiana until 2:30 p.m. Central Daylight Time. At 11:30 a.m. Central Daylight Time, Doppler radar and automated rain gauges indicated thunderstorms producing rainfall rates of 2 to 3 inches per hour. The Weather Service says up to 2 inches of rainfall has occurred so far between Crown Point and Valparaiso. Additional rainfall amounts up to 1 inch are possible. Worsening of flood impacts is imminent. The National Weather Service in northern Indiana has issued a tornado warning for Elkhart County, St. Joseph County, northwestern Kosciuszko County, Marshall County in north-central Indiana, and Cass County and Berrien County in southwestern Michigan until 1:30 p.m. Eastern Daylight Time. At 12:34 p.m. Eastern Daylight Time, the National Weather Service said severe thunderstorms capable of producing both tornadoes and extensive straight-line wind damage were located along a line extending from 9 miles north of Beverly Shores to near LaPorte to near Hamlet to near North Judson, moving east at 60 miles per hour.
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4: Alicia Tassone, the region.

0: Traffic alert tips are letting us know we have trees and debris down across the roadway southbound Klein Avenue, just south of Route 20, Michigan Street in the Gary area. So you cannot get through southbound Klein Avenue. You cannot get to 8094 from US 20. Avoid southbound Klein. Got traffic all jammed up due to some issues on I-65 north of 8094, and heavy traffic elsewhere in the region as well, just due to flooding concerns. Areas, especially from US 231 on north and continuing now into LaPorte County, where the heaviest of the storm is right now. 219-405-7743 is our hotline. Alicia Tassone with a region traffic alert.
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2: The National Weather Service in Northern Indiana says a tornado warning remains in effect until noon Central Daylight Time for LaPorte County. At 11:24 a.m. Central Daylight Time, a severe squall line capable of producing both tornadoes and extensive straight-line wind damage was located along a line extending from 10 miles northwest of Beverly Shores to Westville to near La Crosse to near Madarieville, moving east at 70 miles per hour. The National Weather Service in Northern Indiana has issued a tornado warning for Pulaski County and Stark County in Northwest Indiana until 1 p.m. Eastern Daylight Time, noon Central. At 12:19 p.m. Eastern Time, 11:19 a.m. Central, the National Weather Service says severe thunderstorms capable of producing both tornadoes and extensive straight-line wind damage were located along a line extending from near Wheatfield to near Rensselaer, moving east at 60 miles per hour. The National Weather Service says a tornado warning remains in effect until noon Central Daylight Time, 1 p.m. Eastern Daylight Time for Pulaski and Stark counties. The Weather Service said at 12:38 p.m. Eastern Daylight Time, 11:38 a.m. Central Time, a severe squall line capable of producing both tornadoes and extensive straight-line wind damage was located along a line extending from near North Judson to Francisville, moving east at 50 miles per hour. The National Weather Service in Chicago has issued a flash flood warning for East Central Lake County in Northwest Indiana and Central Porter County in Northwest Indiana until 2:30 p.m. Central Daylight Time. At 11:30 a.m. Central Daylight Time, Doppler radar and automated rain gauges indicated thunderstorms producing rainfall rates of 2 to 3 inches per hour. The Weather Service says up to 2 inches of rainfall has occurred so far between Crown Point and Valparaiso. Additional rainfall amounts up to 1 inch are possible. Worsening of flood impacts is imminent. The National Weather Service in Northern Indiana has issued a tornado warning for Elkhart County, St. Joseph County, Northwestern Kosciuszko County, Marshall County in North Central Indiana, and Cass County and Berrien County in Southwestern Michigan until 1:30 p.m. Eastern Daylight Time. At 12:34 p.m. Eastern Daylight Time, the National Weather Service said severe thunderstorms capable of producing both tornadoes and extensive straight-line wind damage were located along a line extending from 9 miles north of Beverly Shores to near LaPorte to near Hamlet to near North Judson, moving east at 60 miles per hour. The National Weather Service Chicago says a severe thunderstorm warning remains in effect until 12:15 p.m. Central Time, 1:15 p.m. Eastern, for northeastern Benton and south central Jasper counties in northwest Indiana. At 11:55 a.m. Central, 12:55 p.m. Eastern Daylight Time, severe thunderstorms were located along a line extending from near Monticello to near Fowler, moving southeast at 55 miles per hour.

The Country Station, Indiana 105, Eli Young Band, into your afternoon. Hope you're having a nice Tuesday despite the weather. Hopefully you didn't have to go out in it today. There was heavy downpours and hail and these tornado warnings that we had in effect that have expired now. Hope you're doing okay through those storms. Here's George Burge and Luke Bryan, Indiana 105.

That's for sure. Luke Combs, When It Rains, It Pours, Indiana 105. And once again, severe weather hitting Northwest Indiana. Last check, over 273,000 NIPSCO customers without power. Seems like entire towns without power. And then almost 22,000 with KVREMC. So definitely be patient as crews are going to be out there once again cleaning up. Lots of

0: trees down. I'm sure there are numerous roads blocked by trees and debris and traffic signal outages as well. So make sure you treat those as always stops and flooding concerns for sure. So probably if you don't have to be out traveling for the remainder of today, definitely best not to travel. I'm sure there is lots of areas that are flooded or again have trees down and impassable. We know for sure southbound side of Klein Avenue, south of US 20, you cannot get down to 8094 with a tree down according to a tipster, and the map just full of a sea of red on Google Maps. If you know Google Maps, that means you're pretty much not moving or the road may be closed. So definitely if you don't have to be out driving, don't be out driving today. Still very dark out there. You'd never know it was just afternoon because it sure looks like 10 p.m.
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Blake Shelton, the country station, Indiana 105. 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Boy, damage everywhere. Trees down, roads impassable, flooding concerns, traffic signal outages. Just be very patient if you are out and you're making your way home. And if you don't have to be out today, again, stay off the roads right now with the cleanup. How about brand new country, Coe Wetzel with Ella Langley. 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

0: Alicia Tucson with the region traffic update. Avoid being out on the roads if you can. Lots of trees blocking roadways. Lots of traffic signal outages. Make sure you treat those as always stops. Lots of flooding on area roadways. Tips are letting us know 8094 from the state line to Klein Avenue. We have lots of debris across the roadway and also some ponding there. Eastbound toll road between mile markers 30 and 35. Multiple trees across at least one lane of the toll road. So be very careful. Eastbound toll road between mile markers 30 and 35. South of Route 20, Michigan Street on the southbound side of Klein Avenue. We have trees across the roadway there, and that is blocking southbound Klein, so you cannot get down to 8094. Northbound Colorado Street, tree north of 73rd Avenue down, and lots of trees down on 73rd east of Colorado. 109th Avenue, we have a crash at State Street. Northbound I-65, a crash north of the Kankakee River down in Jasper County, backing things up. And I-65 is jammed north of 8094 in either direction. 219-405-7743 is our hotline. Alicia Tucson, the region traffic update.
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4: The National Weather Service in Chicago has issued a flash flood warning for East Central Lake County in Northwest Indiana and Central Porter County in Northwest Indiana until 2:30 p.m. Central Daylight Time. At 11:30 a.m. Central Daylight Time, Doppler radar and automated rain gauges indicated thunderstorms producing rainfall rates of 2 to 3 inches per hour. The Weather Service says up to 2 inches of rainfall has occurred so far between Crown Point and Valparaiso. Additional rainfall amounts up to 1 inch are possible. Worsening of flood impacts is imminent. The National Weather Service in Northern Indiana has issued a flash flood warning for Southern LaPorte County, Central Pulaski County, and Southwestern Stark County in Northwestern Indiana until 2:45 p.m. Eastern Daylight Time, 1:45 p.m. Central Time. At 12:44 p.m. Eastern Daylight Time, 11:44 a.m. Central Daylight Time, Doppler radar indicated thunderstorms producing heavy rain across the warned area. Between 3 and 4 inches of rain have fallen within the last 3 hours, making a total of up to 10 inches since yesterday afternoon. The expected rainfall rate is 1 to 2 inches in 1 hour. Additional rainfall amounts of 1 to 3 inches are possible in the warned area. Flash flooding is ongoing or expected to begin shortly. The National Weather Service in Northern Indiana has issued a flash flood warning that includes Southern Stark County, also Southwestern LaPorte County, and Pulaski County in Northwest Indiana, and Southwestern Wabash County, West Central Miami County, Southwestern Fulton County, and Northeastern Cass County in North Central Indiana until 3 p.m. Eastern Daylight Time, 2 p.m. Central Time. At 11:56 a.m. Eastern Daylight Time, 10:56 a.m. Central, Doppler radar indicated thunderstorms producing heavy rain across the warned area. Between 2 and 6 inches of rain have fallen. The expected rainfall rate is 1 to 2 inches in 1 hour in the heaviest thunderstorms.
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0: 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Hopefully everybody is okay after the storms. Lots of flooding as well. Flash flood warnings continue. And, of course, lots of traffic signal outages. So, again, avoid the roads if you don't have to be out. It's going to be very difficult navigating around. Taking a quick look at sports. The White Sox open a series on the south side with the Reds tonight. 6:40, Sean Burke will be on the mound. The Cubs will be in Washington against the Nationals. 5:45, first pitch for tonight. Shota Imanaga scheduled to pitch. The Gary South Shore Railcats on the road taking on the Cleburne Railroaders. The Chicago Sky lost to Seattle yesterday, 97-88. They will play Golden State on the road tomorrow night. The Indiana Fever tonight will host the New York Liberty at 6:30 at the Fieldhouse. Again, showers and storms continuing for the next hour or so, but the heaviest of it is off to the east. Just lots of damage left behind and thousands of customers without power. So going to be a while. Got to pack that patience again, too, if you're going to be out on the roads. But again, if you don't have to be, I know I've said it about 10 times already, but I've had so many people call saying this road's impassable, this road's impassable. So again, avoid being out on the roads if you don't have to. Jelly Roll on the way next, Indiana 105. Thanks for hanging out today.
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new for Morgan Wallen. Been by now. It's Indiana 105. We've got another region news break. Going to check on the weather coming up after 1 o'clock. An update on all the things going out on the roads. Traffic lights out everywhere. Trees down everywhere. And thousands of people without power. You're still

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1: Voters in several states are going to the polls today for primary elections. Those states include Alabama, Connecticut, Minnesota, Vermont, Wisconsin, and South Carolina, where there's a special Senate primary. After Senator Lindsey Graham's sudden death, the governor appointed his sister, Darlene Graham, to serve out the remainder of the term, and now she's running for his full term today in a crowded Republican field. In Wisconsin, all eyes are on the Democrat primary race for governor, where socialist Francesca Hong has skyrocketed in the polls. The death toll has risen to more than 160 following yesterday's magnitude 7.4 earthquake in Columbia. NBC's George Solis reports rescuers are continuing their frantic search for survivors. The epicenter was roughly 200 miles west of the capital city of Bogota, but there are reports it could be felt in parts of Venezuela, Ecuador, and Panama. Officials estimate more than 2,700 people are missing. Secretary of State Marco Rubio says the Trump administration is closely monitoring the situation. I'm Chris Caraggio.
2: In an update at noon today, August 11th, NIPSCO said a severe storm bringing rain, lightning, and dangerously high winds is causing elevated electric power outages in portions of the northern Indiana service area. NIPSCO said all available resources will work to assess damage, make necessary repairs, and restore power as safely and quickly as possible in the ongoing inclement conditions. NIPSCO said currently about 243,000 customers were affected as weather continues to move across the service area. An estimate of when power would be restored is not able to be determined at this time. Watch for traffic signals being out in the region and debris on roadways across northwest Indiana, also standing water in areas prone to flooding. Preliminary storm reports from the National Weather Service include damage to car windshields and roofs in North Judson due to large hail. And also in Stark County, a photo on Facebook showing an estimated 3-inch hailstone that fell on State Road 39 north of North Judson. No official measurement at this time. 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
4: Alicia, to some of the region traffic update, we have a couple of crashes out there. Northbound side of I-65, north of the Kankakee River, traffic is really stacked up. Avoid southbound I-65 near US 30, a crash, and also flooding concerns in that area. Slow from 61st Avenue. Traffic signals out all across the region throughout Lake and Porter counties. Most roadways, most main roadways, there's numerous traffic signal outages. Treat those as always stops. We are really jammed up along the toll road through the Portage Corridor, I-65 and north of 8095. For US 6, 49, US 30, Indianapolis Boulevard, Calumet Avenue, Klein Avenue, traffic signal outages. Southbound on Klein, we have an overturned semi near US 20. Michigan Street traffic being diverted onto US 20 going westbound. And then southbound, a tree was reported as blocking the roadway before 169th. Also, we have eastbound toll road between mile marker 30 and 35 affected with trees blocking at least one lane of the road at some points during that stretch along the eastbound side of the toll road. 100 West in Velpo, south of State Road 2 behind Reed's Nursery, a tree blocking the road. Colorado Street north of 73rd, as well as 73rd east of Colorado Street. And I'm sure numerous others as well. And traffic signal outages, again, make sure you treat those as always stops. Watch out for flooding. 219-405-7743 is our hotline. Alicia Tassone with the region traffic update.
2: For northwest Indiana, flash flood warnings remain in effect. Showers and thunderstorms possible throughout the afternoon, with additional showers and thunderstorms possible tonight. Steady temperature around 78. Tonight, showers likely and possibly a thunderstorm. Lows in the mid-60s. Chance of showers and storms Wednesday, high near 80. That's your region forecast.

There's Cole Swindell, Indiana 105. This feels like deja vu. Another day of severe storms, the high wind gusts, damaging winds of 80 to 100 miles per hour. That's what caused the extensive damage with trees coming down everywhere across the region. 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

0: There's Ella Langley with Morgan Wallen, Indiana 105. I feel like those are the top two people that everyone wants to collab with. Ella Langley and Morgan Wallen, I feel like, are on every collab now. We appreciate checking out today. Let us be a part of your Tuesday as crews working out there to restore power. It's going to take quite some time, maybe even days again, I'm sure. Another severe storm moving through Northwest Indiana today. This better be the end of it. I was just saying earlier to some of the other people here that it seems like it's always this time too, the 11th or 10th of the month. It was the 11th of June. It was the 10th, I believe, of March with the tornadoes. Hopefully there were no tornadoes that actually touched down, but definitely the winds really packed a punch today. And here we are, August 11th. Crazy. Let's step away from talking about the storms for just a second because I came across this story and I found it pretty hilarious. The LIV, is that Roman numeral? Is that supposed to be Roman numeral or is it supposed to be LIV? I'm not sure. A golf tournament in New Jersey where a golfer named Charles Schwartzel had one of the strangest breaks after his tee shot rolled toward the edge of a water hazard. A fish surfaced and swallowed the golf ball before it came to a stop. Under the rules, he was assessed a one-stroke penalty for the lost ball and ended up with a bogey on the hole. The bizarre moment went viral, but it didn't really matter. He finished tied for 22nd place, so he wasn't in it, but he got a one-stroke penalty for a fish grabbing his golf ball. That's a new one.
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0: Alicia, to some of the region traffic update, in addition to all of the trees down and the flooding concerns and the traffic signal outages across the region, we have I-65 shut down north of 8094 due to downed power lines in both directions, north and south. I-65 north of 8094 shut down due to downed power lines. Alicia, to some of the region traffic alert.
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There's Luke Combs, the country station, Indiana 105. Hopefully, we'll be back in the saddle out at the Lake County Fair today. Family Value Day at the fair. I'm checking their Facebook page, and they said they'll share updates as they know them. But if the fair is still going on, Bono will be out there at the T&M Tire Ileana Heating and Air Conditioning Radio Cabin, provided by Yoder's Portable Buildings. 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What a bummer of a day.

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0: 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Keep you updated throughout the day on the storms that moved through, the power outages, the trees down, the flooding concerns, etc. Remember, if you see anything on the roads, you want to let us know about it so we can pass along. Our traffic hotline is 219-405-7743. On our Facebook page today, a little reprieve from talking about the storms. I want to know what you procrastinate on the most. For me, definitely folding and putting away laundry, specifically towels for some reason. I will take them out of the dryer, put them into the laundry basket, and they will sit there, and I will grab towels as I need them, and now I need to wash towels again. I don't know what it is about the folding and putting away of clothes, and especially towels. What do you procrastinate on the most? Sandy says house cleaning, just in general. I'm with you there. Cleaning the stove, that's another one. Rick's is laundry. Jeff's is making phone calls. I do that too. If I have to make a phone call, I will put it off as long as possible. What do you procrastinate on the most? You can answer over on our Facebook page today. Region News next. Music coming up from Keith Urban and Kane Brown, Indiana 105.
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5: Cleanup is underway across the region after this morning's storms. The National Weather Service says a 99-mile-per-hour wind gust was reported at the Gary Airport. Damage survey teams are headed to northwest Indiana this afternoon. Trees and power lines are down across a large portion of Lake Porter and LaPorte counties. NIPSCO currently has almost 282,000 customers without power. Kankakee Valley has almost 22,000 out, and Jasper County has just over 2,000 in the dark. The South Shore Line says passengers should expect significant delays today. Monon Corridor service has been temporarily suspended due to storm damage. Lakeshore Corridor trains are traveling at reduced speeds out of caution, and most are delayed 60 minutes or more. Westbound train 24 has been canceled due to overhead wire damage, and eastbound train 11 may be significantly delayed. Flash flooding is also a concern this afternoon. Watches and warnings are in effect effect for many parts of the region. Up to 2 inches of rain have already fallen from Crown Point to Valparaiso, and more is on the way. A warning is in effect for places like Merrillville, Valparaiso, Hobart, Lakes of the Four Seasons, Winfield, Wheeler, Boone Grove, and Malden. Your forecast is coming up next. I'm Jamie Foster for the Region News Team.
0: Alicia, to some of the region traffic update, Indiana State Police letting us know I-65 is shut down both directions north of 80-94 due to downed power lines. Again, I-65 shut down north of 80-94 due to downed power lines. We've got jam ups on the toll road as well. Not sure if we may have a portion closed there near I-65. And then, of course, traffic signal outages all across the region, including State Road 49 and the State Road 2 LaPorte Avenue interchange in Valpo, all across U.S. 30, 49, U.S. 6, many other roadways through the region. Treat all those as always stops. Watch out for trees down as well. Southbound Klein before 169th. Northbound Colorado north of 73rd. Trees down east of Colorado on 73rd as well. And across some lanes of the Indiana Toll Road between mile markers 30 and 35 in Porter and LaPorte counties. 219-405-7743 is our hotline. Alicia Tassone with a region traffic update.
5: More showers and storms are possible this afternoon with highs in the upper 70s. Rain is likely overnight tonight with lows in the upper 60s. Wednesday will be in the low 80s with a 50% chance of more rain. Thursday, showers are likely with highs in the upper 70s. Friday, there's a slight chance of showers with highs again in the upper 70s. As of right now, Saturday, we could start out with some showers and thunderstorms, but then we should be partly sunny with highs around 80. That's your region forecast.
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0: There's Kane Brown, the country station, Indiana 105. Lake County Fair posting this as of about a half hour ago. Due to today's storms and resulting power outages, the Lake County Fair will be closed for the remainder of today. We know many of you were looking forward to Pepsi Family Value Day and tonight's micro wrestling event. Our team is working behind the scenes to determine what may be possible in the coming days and to coordinate next steps for both. You can find out more, again, on the Lake County Fair's Facebook page. Updates, if they have any, they will provide them there. Again, Lake County Fair closed for the remainder of the day. Hopefully back open tomorrow. I know we've got some more storms on the way, but hopefully we can get back to the T&M Tire Ileana Heating and Air Conditioning Radio Cabin provided by Yoder's Portable Buildings. 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Boy, we had the one day where we were washed out of the Porter County Fair as well, and now washed out of the Lake County Fair today. So unfortunately, again, if you missed that update, the Lake County Fair has closed for the remainder of today due to the storms.
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0: Traffic updates. Hipster letting us know that Broadway is shut down south of 93rd due to power lines down. Main Street and Crown Point between 97th and Summit also shut down. And US 30, we have the traffic signals out really all the way through Lake County from Dyer to Hobart along US 30. Treat all traffic signals, you find out, as always stops. Hipster also letting us know that Old Lincoln Highway, 73rd Avenue from US 30 headed west towards County Line Road shut down due to downed trees. 219-405-7744. 43 is our hotline. Alicia Tissot with the region traffic update.
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1: There's a full slate of primary elections across multiple states today. Voters are heading to the polls in Alabama, Connecticut, Minnesota, Vermont, and Wisconsin, plus South Carolina, where there's a special Senate primary after Senator Lindsey Graham's sudden death. The governor appointed his sister, Darlene Graham, to serve out the remainder of his term. Now she's running for his full term. Meantime, in Wisconsin, all eyes are on the Democrat primary race for governor, where Democratic Socialist Francesca Hong has skyrocketed in the polls. Millions across the Midwest and Ohio Valley are under a severe weather threat today. A level 3 out of 5 severe storm risk is covering portions of the region, including cities like Chicago, Indianapolis, and Columbus, Ohio. Significant rain and damaging winds are expected to be the main threats. This comes after yesterday's storms brought 65-mile-per-hour winds to parts of Maryland and Virginia. Officials reported that over 180,000 customers had power knocked out due to the storms. I'm Chris Garangio.
2: Communities across Northwest Indiana are reporting extensive damage from this morning's storms. In Lake and Porter counties, residents are asked to stay off the roads if at all possible. Many roads are impassable due to downed trees and power lines. Officials say if you must be out, exercise caution. Be alert to debris in roadways and never drive over downed power lines. We also have areas of flooding in the region. Drivers should never drive into flooded roadways. Officials are also asking that you only call 911 in the case of true emergencies. They're being inundated with calls and need the lines to be open for those who need immediate assistance. Many towns also say you do not need to call in to report downed trees blocking the roadways. Officials say there are downed trees everywhere and crews are working as quickly as they can to get roads cleared. The latest on outages, NIPSCO has more than 283,000 out. Kankakee Valley has almost 13,000, and Jasper County has less than 900. The South Shore Line says crews continue to inspect damage across the railroad, and at this time, Lakeshore Corridor passengers should expect significant delays. Monon Corridor service continues to be temporarily suspended. Your forecast is coming up next. I'm Jamie Foster with the Region News Team.
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4: Alicia, to some of the region traffic update, I-65 is shut down north of 8094 due to downed power lines. The eastbound side of the Indiana toll road closed between I-65 and Ripley Street. Westbound lanes remain open, but eastbound closed. Eastbound side of the toll road is backed up then from that interchange at I-65 all the way back to Broadway because you cannot get off onto I-65 because that is closed. Broadway is shut down due to downed power lines south of 93rd. Also, numerous trees blocking roads in the region. Eastbound toll road, we have trees blocking at least one lane of the road near State Road 49 and areas continuing east. Southbound Klein just before 169th. Colorado Street north of 73rd and 73rd east of Colorado all the way down to U.S. 30. Traffic signal outages along U.S. 30 from the state line continue all the way through the Hobart area past Randolph Street. Also, U.S. 6 traffic signal outages starting in Lake Station, continuing to Westville, State Road 49, especially north of 6, and I'm sure numerous other traffic

0: signal outages throughout the region as majority of customers are without power. So again, if you don't have to be out on the roads, please stay home and let crews work and start to clear up those trees and things that are blocking the roadway. We do have a crash northbound side of I-65 between State Road 10 and State Road 2. So if you're traveling northbound 65, you'll want to exit at State Road 10 in Roselawn. 219-405-7743 is our hotline. Alicia Tassone with a region traffic update.
1: More showers and storms are possible this afternoon with highs in the upper 70s. Rain is likely overnight tonight with lows in the upper 60s. Wednesday will be in the low 80s with a 50% chance of more rain. Thursday, showers are likely with highs in the upper 70s. Friday, there's a slight chance of showers with highs again in the upper 70s. As of right now, Saturday, we could start out with some showers and thunderstorms, but then we should be partly sunny with highs around 80. That's your region forecast.

Here's Kit Moore, Indiana 105. Can't even keep up with all those traffic signal outages. Pretty much all of US 30 in Lake County. Pretty much all of US 6 in Porter and LaPorte County. Pretty much all of State Road 49 north of US 6. And all of our roadways extremely backed up. Lots of flooding. So if you don't have to be out again, don't be out on the roads. Crew's got a lot of cleanup to do. Another

0: I think we can all agree we are done with this weather. It's Indiana 105. So many days ruined this summer because of the storms. I'm so ready for it to be fall. I said it out loud. Thanks so much for hanging out today. I hope you're having a decent Tuesday now that the storms have moved through. The cleanup starts for sure. Lots of tree damage. Those high winds really packing a punch, and also the flooding concerns out there too. So again, just be very careful if you are out and about, and watch out for downed trees and power lines as well. We've got two great 50-50 Friday deals headed your way this Friday, 9 a.m. Indiana105.com. $25 will get you $50 to spend on bowling at Inman's Bowling and Family Fun Center in Valpo. 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

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Ella Langley has a 17th week now atop the Billboard Hot 100. 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

0: There's Ella Langley, the biggest song of the year, Choosing Texas, Indiana 105. 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Well, once again, the weather putting a damper on the show today, but definitely concerned for everybody out there who sustained damage. And crews are out there working. The trees down everywhere, power lines down. Again, traffic signals out throughout the region. So, again, motorists are asked to avoid being on the roads if at all possible. Even hearing of some schools closing for tomorrow already. Gary schools for sure due to the storm damage and power outages. And, you know, it is the first day of school tomorrow for a whole slew of schools in the region. So keep an ear out, look at your school's social media pages, and I'm sure they'll be letting everybody know if school will indeed be beginning tomorrow or have to be delayed because of the storm damage. We've got your region news break on the way next. Check on the roads again and the forecast. Music coming up from Gary Allen. It's Indiana 105. Thanks for hanging out today.
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5: 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If we hear of any other closings or cancellations, we will post them on our website. Officials across the region continue to ask people to stay off the roads if at all possible. Crews are working to clear debris and downed power lines from the roadways and restore power. Residents are asked to stay home to give these crews room to work. Power outages are so widespread across the region. NIPSCO is working to restore service to almost 285,000 customers. Kankakee Valley has almost 13,000 out, and Jasper County has almost 1,000 in the dark. The South Shore Line says crews continue to inspect damage across the railroad, and at this time, Lakeshore Corridor passengers should expect significant delays. Temporary busing substitution will be in effect between South Bend and Dune Park.

0: Monon Corridor service continues to be temporarily suspended. For the Region News Team, I'm Jamie Foster. 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
1: Alicia, to some of the region traffic update, eastbound side of 8094 is completely solid all the way from the Illinois side over past Klein Avenue. Tree debris and ponding there. Westbound side of the toll road between State Road 49 and the Indiana Toll Road and I-94 interchange westbound, again, all jammed up. I-65 remains closed between 94 and the toll road. And then eastbound toll road is closed east of I-65 to Ripley. So eastbound there, very backed up on the toll road. You cannot get onto I-65. That closed due to down power lines. We've got delays all over the region due to downed trees, as well as power lines and traffic light outages as well on US 30 all the way from Dyer through the Hobart area, US 6 as well from Lake Station all the way to Westville, 421 from the toll road on North, State Road 49 north of US 6. Again, all kinds of traffic signal outages. Treat those as always stops and watch out for areas of flooding and downed trees and power lines. Make sure you turn around. If you don't have to be out on the roads, best to not go out on the roads right now as crews continue to clean up. 219-405-7743 is our hotline. Alicia to home the region traffic update.
0: More showers and storms are possible this afternoon with highs in the upper 70s. Rain is likely overnight tonight with lows in the upper 60s. Wednesday will be in the low 80s with a 50% chance of more rain. Thursday, showers are likely with highs in the upper 70s. Friday, there's a slight chance of showers with highs again in the upper 70s. As of right now, Saturday, we could start out with some showers and thunderstorms, but then we should be partly sunny with highs around 80. That's your region forecast.
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0: Up-and-comer Stella Lefty, it's Boston, the country station's Indiana 105. Apparently, July was the hottest month ever in the lower 48 states, according to the National Oceanic Atmospheric Administration. The average temperature reached just below 77 degrees, 76.89, edging out the previous record, which was set during the Dust Bowl in July of 1936. Overnight temperatures were especially notable, they say, setting a record for warmest nighttime lows. It's just been so hot and humid. They expect above average temperatures to continue through August in general for the lower 48 states. So July, the hottest month ever. And really now it hasn't been all that hot, just so incredibly humid still.
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Scotty McCreary, Indiana 105, keeping you updated with the storm coverage. Continuing with the Region News team at 3. I've got another check on the roads and your forecast for the remainder of the evening. And tomorrow with some more storms, of course, we just can't catch a break here. The Mullet Man is in next at 3. Have a great rest of your Tuesday evening if you can, and be safe if you're out there cleaning up. Here's New Country from Dylan Scott.

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2: Today marks a full slate of primary elections. Voters are heading to the polls in Alabama, Connecticut, Minnesota, Vermont, Wisconsin, and in South Carolina, where there's a special Senate primary following Senator Lindsey Graham's sudden death. Meantime, all eyes are on the Democrat primary race for Wisconsin governor, where Democrat socialist Francesca Hong has skyrocketed in the polls. More than 200 people in Columbia have died after yesterday's magnitude 7.4 earthquake. The epicenter was roughly 200 miles west of the capital of Bogota, with reports that it could be felt in parts of Venezuela, Ecuador, and Panama. Secretary of State Marco Rubio says the Trump administration is closely monitoring the situation. Severe weather conditions are set to affect millions across the Midwest and Ohio. Severe weather conditions are set to affect millions across the Midwest and Ohio Valley today. A level 3 out of 5 severe storm risk is covering portions of the region, including Chicago.

0: clear the roadways as efficiently as possible. The same message is being echoed by officials across the region. If you don't have to be on the road, please stay home. The Crown Point Police Department says due to the volume of storm-related calls and incidents, officers are not taking reports for minor crashes. They say you should exchange information with the other driver. The Franciscan Express Cares in Crown Point, Munster, Valparaiso, Portage, and Hobart are without power and are closed for the remainder of the day. In LaPorte County, residents are asked to contact Indiana 211 to report storm damage. This helps the Indiana Department of Homeland Security determine damage estimates and develop the next course of action in the disaster recovery process. We've shared more information on the Region News Team Facebook page. 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I'm Jamie Foster.
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2: Alicia Tucson with the region traffic update. I-65 is still shut down between 80-94 and the Indiana Toll Road due to downed power lines. Crews are continuing to work out there. You need to avoid that I-65 between 80-94 and the Toll Road. Eastbound side of the Toll Road has reopened east of I-65, so traffic flowing there again, but you will hit the brakes just past the I-65 interchange and all kinds of problems on the Toll Road. Westbound delays start before the Chesterton exit and continue to the Portage Toll Plaza. We've had numerous reports of trees that are partially blocking the roadway, blocking one or more than one lane along the toll road between mile markers 30 and 35 in particular. So be careful there along the toll road. And then we do have trees blocking numerous other roads throughout the region as well. So again, watch out for those downed trees. Just to name a few, Broadway is blocked south of 93rd due to trees down. We also have trees reported down on State Road 149 between U.S. 6 and U.S. 20. We've also got reports of trees down along southbound Klein just before 169th, Colorado Street north of 73rd, and 73rd east of Colorado Street all the way to U.S. 30. Again, numerous traffic signal outages, U.S. 30 pretty much entirely out between the state line and Maryville, and even some into Valpo as well. State Road 49 north of U.S. 6, U.S. 6, U.S. 421 as well. U.S. 20, Portage and Hobart especially hit hard, and pretty much no traffic signals functioning there. So make sure you treat those as always stops. Lots of flooding and ponding still on area roadways as well. 219-405-7743 is our hotline. Alicia Tucson with the region traffic update.
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3: Well, first off, I just want to say my heart goes out to you for anyone who experienced this storm-related damage, power restoration, storm cleanup, and storm recovery. We're going to do the best we can this afternoon to get you all the information that you need as far as what went on the last 12 hours in the region, and flooding big time. 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That's insane. That's the most that they've ever had without power, and it's going to be a long time before power gets restored. I can't even give you a time or a date on when it will be restored. In fact, we're on the generator at the radio station. A power pole not too far from the down the street is collapsed, so we're on the generator. Thankfully, we do have internet, and I hope that you have any way to be listening. Batteries in your radio or on your phone streaming us. We'll kind of recap on the NIPSCO outages as far as the roadways. Alicia's going to be with us all day, and Jamie in the newsroom getting you up to date on what happened in the hardest hit areas, too. And to add insult to injury, we have more rain on the way. The humidity is at 82%. Hopefully we don't have a repeat. Isolated showers, and we're going to pop up thunderstorms for tonight. Temps are going to be in the mid-60s. That flood warning continues. Again, if you don't have to be out, I encourage you to stay home and just stay home and be safe. Lakeshore flooding along the lakefront with flooded roadways, low-lying areas. 50% chance of rain tomorrow. It looks like between 9 a.m. and 5 p.m. we'll have peaks of sunshine, but 50% chance of showers and storms on top of what we already have. High around 80 tomorrow. 78 Maryville, Wheatfield 76, Wolf Lake and Hammond 79 degrees.

There's things that matter, there's things that don't. So if you're waiting here for me to cry, I hate to disappoint you, boy, but I won't.

Craig Morgan, and this ain't nothing. The Country Station, Indiana 105. Mullet Man, I made it in today south of the river. We just got a lot of rain, and we didn't lose power. We lost internet, but I'm here, and I'm here for you because I just it's devastating of what we went through the last 12 hours. Relentless, nonstop thunder, lightning, and to the day, 5 months to the day, March 11th, was the tornado that we had in Wheatfield. And a lot of areas were affected. I'm not really sure if they're the EF1s or F3s. I don't have those reports on me. I'm sure that they're doing a lot of damage. Reconnaissance, if that's what they call that, when they go out to the counties and the debris. And so we have a lot of things going on today. Power, power, power. 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Portage at 14,000, Munster at 10,000, Michigan City at 7,000. And it very widespread, too. Merrillville, 16,000, one of the traveled areas of 30 and 41. The traffic signals, Alicia reporting that pretty much everywhere, always stops. Hobart, 14,000. So that just tells you, if you don't have to be out, just stay home. I'm sure there's a lot of cancellations of school activities and things like that. Jamie will have the latest for you with those updates. And Alicia will have traffic, too.

traffic signals. Alicia reporting that pretty much everywhere, always stops. Hobart, 14,000. So that just tells you, if you don't have to be out, just stay home. I'm sure there's a lot of cancellations of school activities and things like that. Jamie will have the latest for you with those updates. And Alicia will have traffic, too.